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4: 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Welcome back. Right now, we are reliving magical memories from this year's festival, taking you back as if you were there on the holy grounds listening to the sets of some of the greatest DJs on earth. Up next, a Tomorrowland legend who needs no introduction. 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

0: Right now, you're listening to the sounds of an incredible live performance from Tomorrowland 2026. How good is the energy in this mix? Loving it right here on One World Radio. 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

0: This set has not let up for 1 second, and neither are we. Let's get right back into it.
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0: This is Carly. 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

that.

0: There is a reason why Core has become a fan favorite and is traveling the world. 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

0: How epic is this sounding right now? This is exactly why the people of tomorrow count down the days until Tomorrowland Belgium. The energy, the crowd, the memories, new friends made, old friends reunited. Let's keep the journey going.
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1: Tomorrow, how we feeling? How's your emotions right now? 3 hours, huh? That was fast. Listen, we got 20 more minutes to go. Let's create some memories. Let me see your beautiful hands in here right now. All the way to the back, are you ready?

0: How good is this? We are only halfway through. We've got more energy like this from the Holy Grounds. We celebrate Conciencia right here on One World Radio.
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Listen, how we doing? We got 10 more minutes to go. Jordan, I want to see everybody's hand in the air. And look around you. This is all love right here. This is what it's about. Everybody's right here. Let me see those flags. And let me see your hands in the air right now. We're celebrating. We're celebrating life. Are you ready?

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1: Tomorrow, how we feeling? 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But we got one more. I want to see everybody's hand right now in the air. Sebastian is here. Listen, we got a new Swedish House Mafia record. Let me see those hands right there.

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5: 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Right now, we are reliving some of those incredible memories from Tomorrowland 2026. 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

0: coming to you live and direct here on One World Radio. Right now, we are halfway through this incredible set. What a vibe. I'm loving it. Bringing that energy to wherever you are locked in from now, all around the world. Let's continue live from Tomorrowland.
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0: 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Right over the water with a vibe that is set to cool and fresh, just like the stage itself.
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0: This one takes us back to the Crystal Garden, one of the most beautiful spots on the festival grounds, set right on the lake. 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

0: I hope you are enjoying this magical moment here on One World Radio with me, Camille. And I can tell you, we're only halfway, so let's dive back in.
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going insane. 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

0: the party tonight? 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
0: Is it at Ambi? Ambionics? No, no. 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

One time for the people in the back, give them up. 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
2: One time for the people in the back, give them up. One time for the people in the back, give them up. One time for the people in the back, give them up. One time for the people in the back, give them up. One time for the people in the back, give them up. One time for the people in the back, give them up. One time for the people in the back, give them up. One time for the people in the back, give them up. One time for the people in the back, give them up.

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0: Thanks for joining me. My name is Adam Kay. We are here in the middle of the Holy Ground celebrating Conciencia.
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I need you to listen here again. And I'll tell you what. She's sexy. You sexy. I'm sexy. We all sexy.

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0: a new spectacle here at the Holy Grounds this year. The Crystal Garden brought new energy, a shimmering sound. So let's dive into it right now as we continue to relive the madness.
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6: 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No sleep in Tomorrowland. No sleep in Tomorrowland. No sleep in Tomorrowland. No sleep in Tomorrowland. 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

0: Right now, you're listening to the sounds of an incredible live performance from Tomorrowland 2026. How good is the energy in this mix? Loving it right here on One World Radio. Let's continue in the mix, live from Tomorrowland.
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1: In the fading light, hearts collide. Shadows dance in the distance. Something just ain't

0: are the first tones that Yuguel played us at the Crystal Garden yesterday here on the Holy Grounds. It is day two of weekend two. Amazing to be here. On my way here, I saw two people of tomorrow running together in the area surrounding our lovely festival. They were just chatting away and I absolutely love that. It's amazing to see that our Holy Grounds have become a place to connect with each other through music and through working out together, spending time together with friends. If you are planning a workout today, we got you covered. We got some great music. Let's get back to Yuguel. This was the Crystal Garden yesterday.
1: I'm talking about the kind of nights that blur in.

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0: people are happy to see and hear Hugel at the Crystal Garden. This was yesterday here during weekend two of Tomorrowland 2026. Today we are looking forward to names on the main stage like Mike Williams, DOD, Matten and Morten. Morten already visited our One World Radio studio last weekend and had a little chat with Adam Kay about upcoming releases. And there's an interesting back-to-back coming up.
1: I don't know why you know so many things, but yes, at Tomorrowland Winter we were having dinner and I was going to play a set and we went to a stage and Cameron was like, yo, I'm going to join you. He came and hung out with me throughout the whole set, and afterwards we talked a little bit, and I begged him to do a back-to-back set with me, and he said, "Yeah, let's have fun." And I'm very excited. I love his music. He's a great guy, and yeah, should be a lot of fun.
0: Morten and Kevin DeVries will be doing a back-to-back set at Tomorrowland Thailand. That's something to look forward to. Now let's head back to that beautiful Crystal Garden with the crystals coming down and the beautiful flowers on the ceiling. You might have spotted the footage online. Great vibes with French DJ Hugel.

0: saw you right here at our Crystal Garden yesterday. Now with me in our One World Radio studio is someone who spends all of his time, well, most of his time, at our main stage. Hello, MC Stretch.
1: Hello, lovely Camille. How are you?
0: I'm good, thanks. How are you?
1: Very good, very good. I love this weekend.
0: Why?
1: Well, the weekend one goes without saying, it was fabulous. But I always felt that when they introduced the two weekends, that was the warm-up for this weekend. So, yes, very excited.
0: Yeah, you're on top of your game. I can see like a little twinkling in your eyes.
1: Well, it's funny because my voice is in its optimal mode right now.
0: What does that mean?
1: I can go really, really low. And then get really, really high again and still not crack. So we're good. Adam knows what I'm talking about.
0: So you are there to welcome the people of tomorrow, you know, during their day. You spend all of your time at the main stage introducing, warming up for artists, being, you know, the kind of glue between the audience and the artist that is performing. What have you noticed over the course of, you know, last weekend and yesterday?
1: That is great to have the real thing back after last year's drama. Because I'm not sure if people know we have a kind of a backstage area that's like no other backstage area on the planet. So most of the time with the bigger stars, they're kind of just in and out, you know, but they're not. Everyone's kind of hanging, doing a little bit, sharing, saying hello. You know, I'm calming their nerves if they have any. Hugs if it's the second or third time I'm seeing these guys. And, you know, everybody is blown away when they walk in, but especially when they come off, you know. So I always, the new guys, you know, like Eli Oakes yesterday, I said, listen, just when you're 10 minutes into the set and you're happy, just take a moment to have a look around, because it's going to be over like that. And then he come off and he was like, oh. So, you know, it's the best view for any performer on the main stage.
0: Yeah.
1: So I just remind them about that.
0: And how about the people of tomorrow? What have you noticed in front of the stage?
1: There's a lot of first-timers.
0: Yes.
1: There's a lot of lucky first-timers here. You have the older crew, I should say. I'm kind of one of the older crew. But you see the same faces continuously, forever. But to see a whole new generation coming this year, I believe. Some very lucky people got some tickets.
0: Yeah, I think so too. We've met a couple of first-timers while we were, you know, out and about doing what we do then with the One World Radio. So, yeah, and it's amazing to see that people work towards this moment.
1: It means so much to so many people.
0: Yeah, and what I noticed this year as well, more even than the last couple of years, is that people use this as a meeting spot with their friends who are, you know, kind of spread across the globe. How does it feel for you to be here?
1: I wish I could stay in Dreamville. Yeah, I mean, you know, the festival experience goes without saying. You have to be here to experience it. You have to be here to understand it. But I do get jealous of the Dreamville. You know, not so much, you know, when it's get back to the hotel bed.
0: Yeah, that's comfortable,
1: that's
0: right?
1: That's very nice.
0: Yes.
1: But, yeah, you know, Dreamville is really the heart and soul of the vibration of this festival. So, I do get a little bit. That's why I shout them out all day long. You know, Dreamville, give me some noise. Because I know how hard they work at partying.
0: Now, let's look ahead into the future. You are with us everywhere we travel with Tomorrowland. You're with us in Alpe d'Huez for Tomorrowland Winter. You're with us here 2 weekends. Next up, it's Tomorrowland Thailand.
1: Yes. I'm actually taking the family out for 3 weeks. We're going to squeeze the event in for the 3 week holiday. I cannot wait. I mean, the fact that we're going to Asia is one thing, but the fact that it's the beautiful country of Thailand is just blowing my socks off. So I really, really can't wait to see if I can walk around the festival in flip-flops.
0: We will have to see it, people.
1: I know you'd love to do that, wouldn't you?
0: MC Stretch and flip-flops. He's not wearing flip-flops
1: Never.
0: He's,
1: no, that's what I mean,
0: yeah,
1: never.
0: Yeah.
1: Unless
0: he's
1: I'm on
0: in
1: the
0: walking
1: beach.
0: Boots. What are we looking forward to today?
1: Today, obviously, Calvin is coming back. He's going to be closing.
0: Question about Calvin. Is his mustache really as soft as it looks like?
1: I haven't had a frimmle yet. Maybe I'll try.
0: Tonight. Yeah, let me know.
1: It's kind of like an arm's length. You know, I've known him for many years, but the optimal professional comes in. You know, people move him. So yeah, I'll reach out and see if I'm allowed to touch.
0: Okay.
1: Is there a song there somewhere?
0: We'll have to wait and see. Thank you for swinging by. MC Stretch on his way to our Conciencia main stage. And now let's head back to Hugh Gell at the Crystal Garden right here yesterday.
2: 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Sexy is a feeling. A movement. Something that you can feel. Something that you

I need you to listen here again. And I'll tell you what. She's sexy. You sexy. I'm sexy. We all sexy. Now I'm gonna need you to do this again for me, alright?

0: En daar is het eindsignaal. 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

0: This is Yugel as he sounded at the Crystal Garden yesterday here at Tomorrowland 2026. I just had a little chat with MC Stretch, who mentioned that there's a lot of first-timers joining us on the Holy Ground this weekend, and that's what he noticed. But there's people that have been coming here for years that have had the opportunity to be here for the 10th time this year.
1: My name is Anthony Smith. I'm from Denver, Colorado, United States. Let's go. I'm here because this is like our family reunion. This will be my 10th year in a row. We just love it. We love the environment. We love the good people. We love the music. Yeah, live, love, unite. Really excited to see the main stage. You know, we're going to have one this year. Maybe we'll get a little bit of rain, and then we'll get some fireworks.
0: Anthony, you wanted some rain to get some fireworks, but yesterday we got to experience some fireworks on our main stage. It is the start of a new day here at Tomorrowland 2026, and I'm happy to be here, and I'm happy to bring the Holy Grounds to wherever you are listening. This is Yugel.

0: The good vibes with you, girl, on the Crystal Garden here at Tomorrowland. Just yesterday, and we are at the start of a new day. So that means a lot of DJs are heading towards the stages, and so is Tim Bliss. Welcome to the One World Radio Studio.
1: Thank you so much. Happy to be back.
0: Yes, it is the second time that you are here. Last year, you played at the stage that we can, you know, see from a stretch.
1: Yes,
0: right here in our
1: right
0: One
1: there.
0: World Radio Studio. Today, you are playing the Planaxis stage. How does that feel?
1: It honestly feels incredible because Planaxis, it's of course the stage comes from inspiration from 2018, and the 2018 stage was one of my favorite ones, honestly. And to be part this year at the Planaxis is honestly a big honor. And I'm really happy to be back for my second year. Tomorrowland is the best place in the world to be, and I'm very excited.
0: Yeah, I think the Planaxis theme is a favorite of many. It was very marvelous, you know, the water theme. But it's been a year. A lot has happened. Can you talk us through that year? How has that been?
1: So it's been a pretty crazy year for me. It's the first year where I've done the international shows. So I've had lots of time in the studio as well. I've dropped my remix for Armin van Buuren, official one, on his new album. I've done so much new remixes for like John Summit, and that one actually got reviewed by him and he liked it. Didn't end up releasing it, but it's all good. That's how it works.
0: Yeah.
1: But I've been getting lots of support from artists, like on my music. I've just released 2 weeks ago. I just released a new track called Swag, and it's been supported by tons of DJs such as Korolova, Ages of Time, Miss Monique. Been playing in their sets last year, and also I've made some appearances with some artists, with Korolova, DG at Experts Only. So it's been a pretty energetic and crazy year, and now we're back at Tomorrowland, so it's the best.
0: Yeah, there are some big names that have been playing your music throughout the year. You are also very active on TikTok, I have to say.
1: Yes.
0: And it's amazing to kind of have a little sneak peek behind your production process. What do you try to do when you're creating? Because, you know, you take us behind the scenes and you can see you in the studio trying to, you know, make a remix. Or how does that creation process start?
1: So honestly, with, for example, I have a very great example, the John Summit remix for the Lights Go Out track he had. That one, like, I honestly heard the track when he first played it and I just knew it would be a big one. So I took out the vocals using AI from his announcement of his residency at Ibiza, and I remixed the track 2 weeks before it was even announced that it's gonna come out. So I was kind of the first one in the world to remix it, and it blew up. So I definitely think in the game of remixes it's really important to be like first and like try to go ahead with like what you're doing. And as well, when I'm creating a remix, I'm trying to think which artist could I send it to. And of course, if it's possible to release it, sometimes it's not, but it's very good for your support as well, for artists to play it. And for example, you see tons of artists being played at Tomorrowland, and the remixes are being played every day on the main stage. And that's what I kind of think. So I create the remixes in terms of like support and like who can I send it to. In terms of originals, I'm a melodic techno DJ. My genre is melodic techno, and as well I mix it with tech house. So I kind of try to find my own way, my own genre in the industry. So in terms of originals, it's always being creative, like thinking out of the box and just being creative in the studio. I like to even put Tomorrowland on like my big screen to get inspiration from it. And it always helps.
0: Yeah, we've got many DJs who say it's insane to be here because I used to play back. I think it was James Hype, I think, that said, I used to watch the live stream and then play my music, just like play it muted and play my music to have like the vibe.
1: That's what I did. Like when I was, I started the journey when I was 6 years old. I'm 16 now. And when I was 8, like I would put the Tomorrowland on my TV, and then I would start DJing. Imagine I'm playing the main stage, and now I'm here, which is insane.
0: Yeah. So where does it go from here then? You're at Tomorrowland, bigger stage this year. You know, what are we talking about next year?
1: Yes, it's big, of course. I mean, just being at Tomorrowland is always a dream. But next steps is keep developing, keep growing, of course. We'll be really honored again to be back next year. Maybe even Tomorrowland Winter, we'll see what happens with that. But I mean, just taking big steps, growing, and never giving up, and just going forward all the way.
0: Thank you so much for joining us in One World Radio Studio. I wish you the best of luck, not that you need it. At
1: Thank
0: the
1: Planaxis so
0: stage, have a lot of fun and enjoy your time there. It is a great day to be out there.
1: Awesome.
0: You'll be cool at the water and
1: yes.
0: have a lot of, you know, people dancing in front of the stage. This was Tim Bliss in our One World Radio Studio.
1: Thank you so much.
0: Now, next, we will continue right here on One World Radio with Yugel as he sounded on that beautiful Crystal Garden yesterday.

0: Camille here live from Tomorrowland 2026. We are looking forward to artists like Armin van Buuren, Calvin Harris and Dimitri Vegas later on our main stage. Last weekend, Dimitri Vegas played a main stage set as well and swung by our One World Radio studio to talk about his new release he has out.
1: I mean, I just released a new song, Turn the Tide. Right on time for Tomorrowland, which also has been going really crazy. It's got like about 100,000 creations on TikTok already, even before release. So I'm hoping that's going to be a big one too.
0: It is a rework of Silver's track, Turn the Tide, that was released, I think, back in 2001. And it is fit for 2026, I have to say. Looking forward to Dimitri Vegas later on today on our main stage. Much to discover, and I'll be taking you to the different stages right here on the Holy Grounds. Just stick with me, sit tight. This is Hugel at the Crystal Garden, just yesterday.

2026. People are looking happy. The sun is out. What do you want more? Well, we want great artists on stage. Let's travel to our Crystal Garden, who got an upgrade this year. Today we are welcoming LP Jobby, and we've got some interesting back-to-backs happening. We've got Ibo back-to-back with Oddmop, followed by Max Styler, Hilo back-to-back with Leighton Giordani, and then to close down our Crystal Garden, it's going to be John Summit. He performed at the main stage last weekend, so I'm betting that this set will be a bit different, as it is going to be a two-hour set on our Crystal Garden, which is a floating stage on the water. It is an amazing place to be. Now let's head back there and how that sounded with Yugel yesterday.

coming at you full swing. Okay, oh no, but yeah, they think they still dead. But nevertheless, I'm manifest, I'm on the tip of H.O.U.S.C. and the hip-hop music. Making a party, people get stupid. 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
9: Let's reverse it 1 week. Back to our Crystal Garden. Where last week we found Blondish. She joined me right here in One World Radio studio to talk about her new album and about how impatient her fans are.
10: I made about 30 songs in Jamaica in March. I had 2 weeks off there. I made like 30 songs. So we're going to release like a three-part album. They're called the Energy Tapes. You know, just an extension of all the music I've been playing and my sets. You can always expect energy. They're being released now like every 2 weeks for the rest of the year. People want music. They don't want to wait a year for it. So I'm going to give my fans what they want.
9: Give the fans what they want. Remember that. This is Blondish at the Crystal Garden last weekend.

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0: Joining me live from Tomorrowland yesterday, fans of Arlok and Illenium got what they wanted. We had both of them in our One World Radio studio and talked about how it is to work together.
1: I think it's like, you know, you get inspiration from people and you see people succeeding and you see, you know, you take little elements. It's even like when you start learning to produce, it's like you have your influences and then everything kind of combines to be your own kind of vibe. And I think it's all, you know, like the community, just like based in love and inspiration and excitement. So
0: a lot of love and inspiration here on the Holy Grounds. Arlok on our main stage yesterday and Illenium was on the Great Library. And today at that same stage, we find the Lost Frequencies and Friends stage takeover. And as a yearly tradition, it is Netsky closing it down. You are now listening to Blondish, giving you the good vibes wherever you are tuned in to One World Radio. As she sounded here last week.

you need is some patience and a little practice, and you'll soon be disco dancing with the best. Let's start with a basic 2-beat turn. I'll count it for you like this. Step one.

0: of Empire of the Sun's Walking on a Dream. This is Blondish on the Crystal Garden last weekend during weekend one of Tomorrowland 2026. Many people have joined us here in Boom from across the globe. And for many, it is a first time.
1: Hello, my name is Marianne. I'm from Venezuela, but I live in Barcelona, and I'm very excited about coming here because it's my first time and want to see the main stage and the different stage. And of course, my DJs, Harwell, Martin Garrix, Calvin Harris, I'm very excited.
0: And for our friend in Germany, it is a first experience and we get a first impression of the festival.
2: My name is Mark, I'm 27 years old. We come from the Black Forest in Germany. He's the reason why I'm here.
3: I'm Nico, also I'm 24, also from Black Forest, Germany. And yeah, I'm here because it's Tomorrowland and it's a dream. The closing for Martin Garrix was very special, yeah. It was the stage with the rocket stage. Yeah, it was very special, but yeah, it's in my mind. Feeling all together, and it's a special place. Everything feels so amazing, and yeah, it's very cool to be.
0: Our friends from the Black Forest in Germany having a first impression and lacking words to describe Tomorrowland 2026 to all of you out there following us on socials, the live stream, and of course right here on One World Radio.

0: nothing but head highlights. One of the highlights yesterday definitely was Bebe Rexha on the Freedom stage. It was the first time ever to perform at Tomorrowland. But how do you prepare for that? Well, you turn to someone who's done it loads of times.
1: This is something I've never done before, honestly. I wanted to do something as if it was like a DJ and a pop star had a baby. I didn't want to do a regular pop set. So I went to David Guetta and I said, Guetta, you've done Tomorrowland 20 times. I was like, I need your help. Like, what should this, because it's 30 minutes, you know, it's not so long. But I was like, what does this need to sound like and feel like? And he's like, it needs to be pure energy. Just like go like hammer it. It's very high energy and it's like a really cool mix of like Me, Myself and I, I'm good. But then we go into really sick drops. We'll go into Satisfaction. We'll go into Sandstorm. It's so cool.

Nick, who will be passing by the studio later on. Steve Angelo, and closing our Freedom Stage, might be a surprise, it's Timmy Trumpet. Now let's get back to Blondish. This was her set last week.

0: Collins listening to us here, One World Radio, live from Tomorrowland. It is all thanks to Gus at the Crystal Garden. This is day two. I can't believe that tomorrow it is day three, and then we have to wait another year until we get back here in Boom. But let's not think about that. Let's think about what Tomorrowland is to us.
1: My name is Nikolai. I'm from Bulgaria. We are both from Bulgaria. And yeah, it looks amazing, like a fairy tale.
0: It looks like a fairy tale, and definitely even more with the people of tomorrow that are wandering around here wearing kind of butterfly wings. They look like fairies. It's a fairy tale that we live in for 3 days, and I get to take you there with One World Radio. Now let's get back to our Crystal Garden, that flowery fairy tale on the water. Can you feel it in the rumble?

0: overlooking the festival, and right down below our One World Radio studio we can see the post office, and that is an important one. There's people queuing up for it because there you can send a card right from the festival to your loved ones spread across the world. We've met some lovely people of tomorrow on the holy ground. And you might have seen, if you went on socials, the visuals at Fisher's show yesterday at the Freedom Stage. And that is exactly where we found Rainier.
1: My name is Rainier. I am from the U.S., Texas in particular. It's my second time here. It's my 40th birthday, so I'm just like enjoying life right now. And I look forward to see Fisher, mostly because this time I'm here with friends. They're camping right now, so I'm going to go meet up with them. But last time I came solo, and I was like, hey, you guys should come this time. And so we're all celebrating my 40th birthday here.
0: Celebrating your 40th birthday on the holy grounds. Isn't that amazing? Now let's get back to Gus and our Crystal Garden.

0: on the lineup.
1: Hi, this is Chanelle from Toronto, Canada, and I'm here for the first time at Tomorrowland.
2: And are you excited to be a certain stage, a certain DJ?
1: Definitely the main stage. I love Miss Monique, Armin van Buuren, Calvin Harris, so quite a few DJs I want to see.
3: And why did you decide to come all the way here to Belgium?
1: My friends convinced me because it's a lifetime experience.
0: It is a once-in-a-lifetime experience, and she is looking forward to see Calvin Harris and Armin van Buuren. Well, you will be getting what you came for today, Chanelle. Thank you so much for sharing that with us. If you see anyone here...

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Let's have a listen to what the vibe is like at our great library stage. It is tucked behind our main stage. You have to go and search for it, but it is worthwhile, believe me. Today marks the second time the Lost Frequencies and Friends stage takeover is happening at our great library. And I'll be taking you there together with me and you on stage in just a little bit. They're getting ready for their sets. It is just minutes away from starting right here on the Holy Grounds.

have kicked off at our great library. That is what it is to make live radio from our holy grounds. It means that sometimes we just have to adjust, but now let's take you to that great library stage. We just move further down the terrain and see what the vibe is like there with our lovely

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Enjoy the biggest sets, exclusive artist moments, and so much more. 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

0: takeover happening over there. On stage at the moment, it is lovely duo, Me and You. And with us in our One World Radio studio, it is the lovely Greg J.
1: Oh, that's so sweet. Lovely. Thank you. Thank you so much. I don't feel lovely, but I'm excited.

It's by far the coolest stage that we've had in quite some time. I really loved the stage in 2022, the Reflection of Love stage. But this one is so intricate. It's so wild. You could sit there for hours and hours and hours looking at this thing, and you find something new about it every single time. And so

0: what is that? Like, what's going on over here? And then you look over here, like, what's going on over here? So it's fantastic. It's the coolest stage that I think we've ever had.
1: It is an amazing sight. But if you get back home and you get to, you know, where you're at, how do you relive what is happening here?
0: Through the stories, number one, I love people watching. So that's the first thing that I talk to my kids about and my family and my friends about are that this is an actual true melting pot of 200 different countries and so many different accents and people, and every one of these people that are here have stories to tell, and I love talking to them, learning about them, and then trying to explain the stages. That's too hard. You have to just show them pictures. That's the way that I relive things back home.
1: You were out and about yesterday, yeah, Wandering the holy grounds. What did you notice when being here?
0: The vibe is, it's through the roof this year, and I don't know if it's because the main stage has energized people after last year, after the catastrophe of last year, but I think that just the electricity amongst the people is, it's infectious. It makes you want to get out and be a part of it. The weather's beautiful today, too, so I'm definitely going to be social butterfly guy, up and down, back and forth, up and down, back and forth.
1: So what's on the planning for today? What do you don't want to miss?
0: Oh, okay. So there's a lot. I think I love Mike Williams, so I'm going to go check him out.
1: Tell him that you love him.
0: Yes,
1: I'm kidding.
0: Him that I love him. I'm going to go check him out. Calvin Harris is tonight.
1: Yes.
0: So it's going to be my first time to see him on the Holy Grounds as well as a whole bunch of other people. Let's see. I had a whole list over here. I want to see RG. I want to see John Summit. I definitely want to see Hilo back-to-back with Leighton Giordani. And then I'm going to go see LP Giovi because I love her vibe and she's so infectious. So I've got to go see what she's got going on. And then maybe I'll go see Dino Lenny over at the Core State.
1: It is a busy day in the world of Greg Jake. I hope you packed your running shoes to go.
0: I got them.
1: Yes, he has.
0: I got them. I'm ready.
1: To go up and down the stages. Thank you so much for joining us. And, of course, we'll be hearing you throughout the day, discovering the different stages here at Tomorrowland. Now let's get back to that great library now.

0: good company in our One World Radio studio that overlooks our holy grounds. We've got Andromedic.
1: Yo, yo, hello.
0: And we've got Andromedic fans. So, last weekend, you were also part of the Lost Frequencies and Friends stage takeover.
1: Yes.
0: Fast forward a week, we are back here. What is so great about that concept?
1: You mean the Lost Frequencies stage?
0: Yeah.
1: I think it's on one of the coolest stages on the whole festival to begin with. It's weird how it's the second biggest stage, but still feels like really can get, make a connection with the crowds. I think they really nailed that there. So it's a really fun one to play. It's outside as well, which is always fun. Yeah, had a really good time there. It was amazing.
0: Yeah, so that was last weekend.
1: Yes.
0: Lost Frequencies and Friends stage takeover, great library where we're listening to now. Today, something different.
1: Yes.
0: What are you doing today?
1: I'm doing my AV show at the Freedom stage. It's, in my opinion, one of the coolest stages here. I've wanted to play that one for ages, and it's finally happening. So, big day. Yeah.
0: I saw you at that Freedom stage last week when Chase and Status were playing.
1: Yes.
0: Were you there as a fan or were you scouting for this week?
1: A bit of both, probably. Yeah. Yeah, Chase and Status is also their first time, I think, at Tomorrowland.
0: Yes.
1: Yeah, there you go. So definitely didn't want to miss that. And it's just a cool stage to be. So definitely spent some time there last weekend. And yeah, it got me even more excited to play the show today.
0: Yeah. Both you and NetSky are from Belgium and are, you know, good friends. But you both have a big audience at the complete other side of the world.
1: Yes.
0: In New Zealand. Why does your music resonate with that audience so much, you think?
1: I've asked that question before. I don't really know. It's probably some tune blew up there. NetSky has been huge there for ages. And we're really lucky that drum and bass is big in such a beautiful country. You also get to skip winter here. So around New Year's, they actually do all their festivals, which is amazing. So you can just get out of the Belgian cold.
0: So you've got a 365, you know, days of summer.
1: I wish. Almost like a little break of winter.
0: Because you join us at Tomorrowland Winter in Albi West, and we had loads
1: exactly,
0: of snow
1: yes.
0: this year. You've been around the festival. You were here with us last weekend. What might be one of the most played tracks this summer?
1: That new tune of Dimitri Vegas is getting played everywhere. Turn the Tide, I think?
0: Yes, Turn the Tide from Silver.
1: I think that's going to be the most played track of the whole festival. I'm sure it will be. Yeah, that one.
0: Okay, Dimitri Vegas, Turn the Tide. That is a good guess. I think it will be in there too, in that top 10. What is the last thing that you bought for yourself and why?
1: Oh, good question. This morning I bought some pasta, probably a boring answer, but need to get the carbs in so I have some energy for today.
0: Yes.
1: So yeah, that's it.
0: If you have a message for the people of tomorrow that are tuning in from all around the world, what would that message be?
1: I try to be more present lately. It's something I really try to focus on, because you're always like planning ahead and thinking of stuff that's coming, but there's really cool stuff happening around us right now. So try to just enjoy the moment right now.
0: And we'll stay in the moment. We'll stay now at a great library and maybe we'll be traveling to the Freedom stage. Good luck with your set later on. Have a lot of fun. This is the Great Library stage right here at

0: Tina, and who she wanted to see on stage.
1: Hey, my name is Tina. I'm from Denmark. So this year, I think the main artist I'm looking most forward to seeing is Sub-Zero x Hardwell.
0: Sub-Zero Project and Hardwell. Well, Hardwell closed the main stage yesterday here. And today, Sub-Zero Project is found on that same main stage just before Armin van Buuren is coming on. They are right smack back in the middle, and they are at a moment where the sun is going down. And I was there at that moment yesterday when Kölsch was playing. It was amazing. It was amazing to see our Conciencia main stage with the sun going down and just people having a genuinely good time. That is what we are here for. We are here to bring the festival to wherever you are listening to One World Radio. Now let's get back to it. This is the Great Library Stage.

0: and weekend too, and the vibes are already great at the Great Library stage with the Lost Frequencies and Friends stage takeover, and that can't happen without Lost Frequencies on stage, of course, who shared with us last week that an album is on the way.
1: I have a lot of tracks ready. I just need to finish them up and then I want to bundle it up and do an album. I was hoping before the end of the year. Yeah, actually the fall is a good moment to release the album for me, so, but that means I need to get it in 3 months, and 3 months is a bit sharper, maybe a bit further, but I want to close the music, get it done, and then get it out.
0: The deadline of releasing an album in the fall is a bit too tight for Lost Frequencies, but the summer season is a great time to test new music out on the crowds, and I bet we'll be hearing a lot of new music on the stages today as well.

Tomorrowland. Grazie Italia. 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

0: closing out his main
1: stage
0: set.
1: See you very soon. My name is Njemi. I love you so much. Peace out. Woo!
2: Tomorrowland main stage, make some noise for the DJ. Italia, Italia, Italia, Italia, Italia. Amazing. That's what it's all about. Mexico, we see you, Mexico. All right, moving swiftly. We move the crossfader, we roll the decks. And we introduce to you a guy from a small country just up the road. We call him the big man in the crew. My brothers and sisters, please welcome the sounds of Mr. Mike Williams.
0: They have it, introduced by MC Stretch himself. And Njemi closing out his debut main stage performance. Running a little bit behind time here on the main stage. Mike Williams taking over right now. Mike Williams, of course, part of the furniture here at Tomorrowland for many, many years. And he takes over the iconic main stage right now. And you're hearing it here on One World Radio with me, Ben Malone.

0: promise you I'll be coming home. So trust me when I say I'll be back before you know. I'm sorry, my side of the bed is getting cold. Just wait another day, I'll be back before you know.
1: My name is Mike, we have 60 guys, are free.

0: It's One World Radio. We are live from Tomorrowland Weekend 2 right now on the main stage here in the sounds of Mike Williams. But joining me here in the One World Radio studio, ahead of jumping on that very main stage, the one and only DOD is in the building.
1: Hey.
0: How are you, man?
1: I'm good. How are you, mate?
0: I'm very good. I'm very good. Are you looking forward to your set?
1: Always. Always. Tomorrowland main stage, mate. Come on.
0: Yeah. I thought that might be the answer.
1: Yeah.
0: It's a bit of a bucket list moment, right, for a lot of DJs.
1: Yeah, it is for sure. I've been coming here for over 10 years now and never quite conquered the main stage, but today's the day.
0: It's going to be big. You are a very well-deserving position on that main stage.
1: Thank you.
0: You dropped quite the announcement on Thursday.
1: Yeah.
0: Tell us about it.
1: I am doing my first ever album.
0: Congratulations.
1: Thank you very much. Yeah, it's called Everything Briefly, out in October. Pre-save, everybody. And yeah, it really is just a collection of all of my favourite music that I've made over the last year. I put my heart and soul into it, and I think that shows in what is actually on the album.
0: And it's a collection of music that you feel really represents where your sound is at right now.
1: Yeah, definitely. I've kind of just stuck to really my taste of music, and I think that's what's really connecting with people globally, is my taste of music. And I think whenever I try to follow something else, it never works.
0: Yeah.
1: And people seem to enjoy the music that I make, and I've just continued to make the music that I like and that my fan base really reacts with.
0: And the album feels like such a sort of, I don't know, like a body of work. It's like a big moment in an artist's career.
1: Yeah.
0: What is it about an album that kind of feels so special?
1: I think the thing, what I like about the idea of an album is that I'm able to release tracks that didn't necessarily feel right as a single release, but make sense in an album. It's a real representation of kind of everything about DOD. So I'm really proud of all the records that are on there. And there's some stuff that I'm glad it's finally seen the light of day, you know. And like I said, the album makes sense for that.
0: Everything Briefly, the title, just give us a little bit kind of the reason why that title, the story of the album.
1: Yeah, so Everything Briefly, I think as my career's grown as an artist, I'm experiencing these crazy things that I never thought I'd get to experience. Yeah. But when they happen so quickly, and it's like literally gone in a flash, and it's kind of like these moments in your life that mean so much to you, they just flash by so quickly, but they're the memories that stay with you forever. So this is everything that I'm experiencing. Everything's brief.
0: Yeah.
1: But awesome. Yeah.
0: Can you give us any clues as to any collaborations on the album or anything? Or?
1: Yeah. So this is a One World exclusive right here. So I am doing a collaboration which is on the album with the legend Armin van Helden.
0: Amazing.
1: Yeah, I'm really, really, really excited. And there's a lot of featured artists on there as well. A lot of super talented vocalists. Izzy Bizou is one of them. We've really gone in on this album.
0: Amazing. Well, look, we're really looking forward to hearing the album. October it's coming out, right?
1: October, yeah.
0: So let's talk about you and your touring in general. You are basically living in the United States.
1: I am, and that, you know, that is the most, it's a blessing in disguise, really, isn't it? I'm a US artist living in the UK. The other way around.
0: From the UK.
1: See, can you tell I'm tired?
0: Yeah. can you give me your top three jet lag tips?
1: Sleep, number one. I think just not partying too much. That's a really important thing. You just got to look after yourself. You know, have a little bit of fun,
0: yep.
1: But you've got to really find the balance. And I think because I've been doing this for so many years now, I can get that balance. I understand, you know, for new artists that are coming into the game, it's hard to find that balance because it's like, hey, we're in these party environments. Yep. It is hard to get that. But I think not partying too much and working out. Working out is the biggest thing to keep my head in the game mentally.
0: You do quite a lot of running as well, right?
1: I do a lot of running, yeah. Depends what city. Do I dare to go outside? I don't know. A lot of the time, if I'm on the road, it's on a treadmill, or if I'm like by the beach, I'll go and run by the beach or something. But when I'm at home, I do a lot of running outside, and it really is the thing that keeps my head in check. So I would highly recommend it to any other DJs looking for that extra little thing.
0: But what is it about those US crowds that just connects so well with your music? And I don't know, there's like an energy that they have, right?
1: Yeah, I mean, look, the crowds are great globally, but I think more so in the in North America, there's a big difference with people not being on the phones. Yep. And I think they're just a lot more engaged with what you're doing. And they're so appreciative of the fact that they're being able to see one of their favorite artists play their favorite songs. And I feel like they don't want to miss out in the moment by being on the phone. So I think that not being on the phones is a big factor in them just really living in the moment.
2: For sure.
0: I want to ask you to give us three USB stick classics that come with you to every show.
1: Classics. So all-time classics.
0: Yeah, all-time classics is fine.
1: Still Sleepless is one of them. So Much in Love is one of them.
0: Of course.
1: And I don't know, like the Nine Tones Finder.
0: Yeah.
1: Nine Toes Finder. Yeah. I'm actually going to play that today.
0: Okay. Well, that was going to be my next question.
1: Yeah.
0: You're about to go to the main stage. It looks amazing on the screen behind you. You're going to be there in less than an hour, 45 minutes or something. Can you give us any clues as to what you might be going to play?
1: I am going to play some tracks from the album.
0: Amazing.
1: Yeah, so there's a track that's coming out very soon with Izzy Bazoo. It's called Careful. I'm going to be playing that today. And there's also a collab with It's Murph that I'll be playing today. So this is new music that no one's heard before.
0: Yeah. Amazing.
1: And there's also the lead single of the album as well, which is called Promise You, which is a record that I'm really, really proud of.
0: Great. DOD, congratulations on your main stage debut here at Tomorrowland. Good luck with it and smash it.
1: Thanks so much, mate.
0: We'll see you very soon.

There we have it, our first guest in the studio of the show today, DOD, with a couple of world exclusives there. A brand new album coming October this year, which we're going to hear some tracks from in his set on the main stage in about 45 minutes' time. Lots of exciting stuff going on in his world. Right now, though, we are over on the main stage with Mike Williams. Let's keep it there.

site at the holy grounds of Boom in Belgium. Weekend 2, day 2, Saturday, and we are well underway here. I'm looking out the window of the studio and there are people of tomorrow everywhere. I can see some big smiles on faces, some great outfits, a lot of flags as well. Loads of people repping the flags. I love seeing all the flags from people all around the world here. That's one of my favourite things about this view from the studio window. But hello, no matter where you're listening from worldwide, this is your number one spot to hear what is going down on site at Tomorrowland 2026. And we're going to be taking you through right now. We are over on the main stage. You're hearing Mike Williams and you're going to hear from DOD, who we just had in the studio when his set starts in 45 minutes time. For now though, it's Mike Williams live from the main stage.

Good morning, how are you feeling? It's so good to be here. So, 10 years ago, Tiësto introduced me here on this stage with a new song that he introduced me to the industry. And now we're here, 10 years. I'm getting old. We're all getting old. But thank you so much for joining me here in this moment. Make some noise for yourself, Tomorrowland. And all the people with the flags and everything, thank you so much. I fucking love you. Are you ready?

0: supposed to be?
1: If you are just joining us right now, this is One World Radio. We are live from Tomorrowland. Saturday, weekend two. Over on the main stage right now, you're hearing the sounds of Mike Williams, a fan favourite amongst you guys, the people of tomorrow.
2: I'm Ben from New Zealand, and I'm very excited to see Mike Williams. He's the best DJ, good vibes and lots of dance tunes.
1: Bringing the energy on the main stage right now, let's continue with Mike Williams live from Tomorrowland. And by the way, my next guest has just walked into the building. You want to come on right now? Straight in, straight
3: one, two,
1: in.
3: One, two, one, two. Hello, hello, hello. How are you doing?
1: Only BFR is in the house.
3: How are you doing, man?
1: How are you? You good?
3: Hey, guys.
1: Make some noise, studio audience. That's the beauty of live radio. Literally.
3: Yeah, literally. The second I arrived.
1: Okay, normally we do the little introduction, but you've done this before. You've been
3: here
1: many times.
3: Yeah, quite a lot of time already, but always the same feeling to be here. Super nice, super happy to see you. How are you doing?
1: I'm good, I'm good. How are you?
3: I'm really good. I can't wait to go and to play, basically. I love to DJ, and I can't wait to go on stage now. I'm just looking at the hour, in an hour and 15 minutes.
1: Counting down.
3: Counting down, I'm ready.
1: Let's talk about last weekend.
3: Yeah.
1: Let's start at the beginning, the gathering.
3: Yeah.
1: How was that?
3: For me, the gathering, seriously, guys, if you have the opportunity to go to the gathering, go. So the gathering, for the people who don't know, it's basically the stage we open the day before the festival. Yep. On the camping site.
1: It's the pre-party, and only for the people who are camping here.
3: It is the best party because the people that just arrived, they're all fresh and they just want only one thing. They just want to party.
1: Yep.
3: And to party hard. So yeah, the gathering is always it's the best feeling because you can really go hard and people just jump in front of you. So no, the gathering was insane. And then on Friday, it was the main stage set.
1: The main stage. Now that's always a special moment, right?
3: Yeah.
1: Stepping up on that main stage, I mean, you can see it on the screen behind you. It's a beautiful experience.
3: Yeah, it is.
1: What was the vibe like looking out at the crowd?
3: I mean, every year I have the chance that every year I come back on the on the main stage, and every year I'm feeling so lucky to be there because the stage is so beautiful. You have so many people in front of you. So many people working as well in the shadow to build that main stage.
1: Yeah.
3: So, yeah, having the chance to got the key to play on the main stage for 1 hour, it's such a luxury, and I loved every single seconds of it. And it was magical.
1: Did I see that there was a marriage proposal in the crowd?
3: Yeah, and they were indeed that's the most beautiful thing you can have as an artist.
1: Yeah.
3: I got a message the day after from a girl telling me, hey, my husband, my fiancé now, proposed me during your set at Tomorrowland because we are fan of your music and we are fan of Tomorrowland, and so it was the perfect moment to do it. And for me as an artist, it's like, oh wow. So I got the chance to be part of that moment as well. I mean, my music was part of that special moment for them, so I'm so happy for them. And it's the most beautiful thing you can give to an artist is, asking your girlfriend.
1: Of course.
3: Like, you engage on the music of someone, it's insane.
1: So, outside of Tomorrowland, you've been busy. Summer tour is looking wild, but I saw on your Instagram, what happened to your hand?
3: I broke my hand.
1: Is it a funny story or is it?
3: No, I need to find a story.
1: Okay.
3: I need to find a story. But no, I just fell on the ground.
1: Oh,
3: and
1: no.
3: Literally like that. I was doing paddle with friends. I fell on the ground and broke. And just 2 weeks before the summer season started. So that was a bit hard. But
1: you look like you're on the mend now,
3: I can move. I'm supposed to wear something, but while I'm playing, it's impossible. So I just, it's okay. I can move, and now the pain is quite kind of over, so it's fine.
1: Okay, good. But I guess I also saw you've been climbing some mountains and doing a bit of mountaineering, right? I guess this is on pause now.
3: Indeed. No, I cannot do that anymore. But
1: is that a hobby that you've done for a long time? Or
3: the mountains climbing?
1: Yeah.
3: No, it was the first time for me as well.
1: Okay.
3: So I got in touch from some people who organized trip in the mountain, and they asked me, we would love to have someone outside this sport universe to just join us. And I said, of course. But then I regret. And after, when we were on top of that mountain, it was really hard. It was like 3 days of walking in the mountain, so that was pretty intense.
1: Yeah.
3: But when you're on top of that,
1: I guess it's being at the top of the mountain looking down is kind of maybe a similar feeling to being on the main stage and looking down.
3: To be honest,
1: very different but similar.
3: To be honest, yes. It is the same feeling.
1: Yeah.
3: Like, you achieve something and you can be proud of yourself and you enjoy the moment. That's really when you climb a mountain, it's like playing on the main stage.
1: Yeah.
3: It is a good comparison.
1: Yeah,
3: literally.
1: So what else is going on in your world?
3: So no, I'm going to play first my set at the library.
0: Yes.
3: Then tonight I have another show in another city in Belgium, a little bit further. And then tomorrow I go in holidays for 5 days.
1: Very nice.
3: In Spain.
1: Very nice.
3: And something big that I'm really looking forward is on the 8th of August I will do the support art for David Guetta.
1: Amazing.
3: Which is, for me, David Guetta is my number one example. So being able to play just before him, to open the stage for him, that's like a dream come true. So that's, I'm looking for this one as well.
1: I mean, he's the GOAT, right? He is the legendary dancer.
3: He's the GOAT. he literally is the GOAT, David Guetta. And I think, I'll say, David Guetta and Calvin Harris, the two goods. So,
1: okay, amazing. So you're playing the library stage at 5 o'clock today.
3: Exactly.
1: The Great Library, as it's called.
3: Yeah.
1: What can we expect from your set?
3: Good question. A lot of my own music, to be honest. That's something I'm pretty proud of.
1: Yeah.
3: I'm really working hard, and I worked hard in the studio the last couple of months to be able to, when I do a show, a 60-minute show, minimum 50 minutes is my own music, my own remixes and my own edits and my own my own stuff.
1: Amazing.
3: And for me it's really important as an artist to be able to share what I want to share, and I know that my set, no one in the world can do the same set than me, because the music is mine. So
1: it's a nice feeling,
3: and that's the best feeling ever. And so I just hope that the people will like it and the people will dance with me. That's my job, but that's the hard part. But the music is there, and I'm really proud of the music.
1: Well, I'm pretty sure they're going to like it. You
3: I
1: always
3: so.
1: Smash it when you're here. Henri, it's great to have you in the studio.
3: Thank you so
1: Good
3: so
1: luck
3: much.
1: With the set today.
3: Thank you so much.
1: I'll see you very soon.
3: I hope so.

World Radio. Right now, we are live on the main stage with Mike Williams. We're going to be continuing here on that main stage with DOD very shortly. For now, though, keeping it with Mike Williams right here on One World Radio, live from Tomorrowland.

0: Welcome back to One World Radio. We are live from Tomorrowland. My name is Ben Malone. I'm taking you through for the next 2 hours so far on the show. We've had the incredible DOD in the building, and you just heard Henri PFR ahead of his set on the Great Library a little bit later on today. I have my next set of guests waiting in the wings. We're going to chat to them very shortly. The incredible Symphony of Unity are in the house. We'll be speaking to them in just a couple of minutes' time. Right now, though, in the background, you can hear the sounds of Mike Williams on the main stage.
1: If you put your hands up and smile to the camera, and one, two, three.

0: Live from Tomorrowland. Right now you're hearing the sounds of Mike Williams on the main stage, but with me here in the One World Radio studio, two of the members of the biggest act here at Tomorrowland, the Symphony of Unity, are in the building. How are you guys?
1: Good, great. Thank you.
2: Thank you, thank you.
0: Now, I said to you, not jokingly, but sort of jokingly, it's funny to me that every Saturday at Tomorrowland, you guys are the least conventional DJ act, but you draw the biggest crowd. It's the hardest show to get a ticket to get a spot in the Freedom Stage for.
1: Yes,
0: how does that feel?
1: It's very exciting.
2: Absolutely, it's great to see all that overcrowded Freedom Stage. It's absolutely amazing.
0: So for anyone who maybe hasn't come across the Symphony of Unity before, just give us maybe a little summary of what the performance is.
1: So we are a symphony orchestra. There's around 60 of us on stage, and we all play on instruments which are classical instruments, but we're playing EDM with it, and we have a backing track going. It's very special.
0: Yeah. It's a really, really unique show. It's so uplifting, but it feels so classical. Well, it is classical, you know. How did you guys become part of the Symphony of Unity?
2: I think there are creative minds who made this show this year also, and we are in the orchestra, and they ask us about.
0: Yeah.
2: Yes.
1: We've been part of the orchestra since 2023, I think.
2: Yeah, for me too. Yeah. Absolutely.
1: Quite a few years, and we've been really enjoying being part
2: absolutely,
1: of the group.
2: Yeah.
1: We're a real family.
0: And were you dance music fans before you joined the orchestra?
1: I definitely enjoyed it, but I've definitely, this is a unique experience which I had never dreamed of doing.
0: So obviously, you know, you guys have got, I presume, a background in more classical performances. Compared to that classical music, is it harder or easier to play these dance music versions?
2: I don't think you can say something like that, but it's a unique combination, the electronic dance music with the symphonic sound. It's matching very, very well.
0: Yeah.
2: Absolutely.
1: They are completely different challenges. So when we play in a classical setting, it's different on a whole different level. But here we have click track in our ears. We need to mix our sets, which is coming through. Completely different.
0: What's the most technically difficult record in the set?
2: I think it's For You.
1: Completely
2: at the beginning, there's a fantastic harp solo.
1: I'm the harpist of the orchestra.
0: Yeah.
1: And it starts

0: 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Enjoy the biggest sets, exclusive artist moments, and so much more. 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Together with Coca-Cola, KuCoin, and Anchor.
1: On Earth. And it's really nice because the first show is always very busy. Yep. But if you can't get a space to watch us, you can always come back later at 9 p.m. We're playing for the second time.
2: Yeah. And it's not easy to get all the equipment on the stage, off the stage, back on the stage, off the stage. How does that process work? Does everyone know where they sit?
3: Yeah, absolutely. Everyone knows exactly where to sit, and everyone knows from the moment what to do. And there is a team in it.
1: And definitely. And my harp is staying, and your percussion as well. It's staying the whole day on stage.
3: Yeah.
1: So you can see it if you go to see the set now. Yeah.
2: So we just put the lights off.
1: Yeah.
2: So you did just give me a little bit of information that is very exciting about something that's coming up later on this year.
3: Absolutely. There's an upcoming physical album with two bonus tracks. And I think we can tell people which two music piece it is.
2: Let's do it. This is a One World Radio exclusive with the symphony community.
1: It's When Love Takes Over.
2: Amazing.
3: And you know the other one?
1: Don't You Worry Child.
3: Absolutely. Don't You Worry Child. Yes.
1: Yes.
3: Thank you.
1: So two great hits coming on the bonus tracks there.
2: Amazing. And that's physical, vinyl, CD?
3: Yeah, let's hope.
1: Yes, physical CDs. Yes.
2: Yeah. Amazing.
1: Yeah, exactly.
2: Great. And that's coming out later this year?
1: In September.
2: September.
3: Yeah.
2: Okay,
3: yeah.
2: Amazing. So anyone who's here today or last weekend and wants to see or saw you guys perform can now take a little bit of that with them forever.
3: Yes.
1: Exactly.
3: Yeah.
2: Amazing. Well, guys, thank you so much for coming in on One World Radio. Good luck today.
3: Thank you very much.
2: It's going to be a busy day for you.
1: Thank you so much.
2: And we'll see you guys very soon.
3: Thank you very much.
1: Thank you.

Wow. Thank you so much to Tomorrowland. My name is Mike Williams. You guys were insane. This is my last song. I love you. Have a good day. Have a good night. And I hope to see you next year. One more time, make some noise!

0: Time flies when you're having fun. Whoever you are, wherever you're from, Tomorrowland main stage, put your hands up and make some noise for Mike Williams. Okay, I hope everybody's doing all right. Big shout out to Canada Gathering on the Hill. We see ya. All the nations from all the world, we are gathered. And it gives me a wonderful, great feeling to be able to introduce to you for his main stage debut. Taking over the world, representing for the UK, Tomorrowland, please give a warm welcome for D.O.D.
1: It's One World Radio. We are live from Tomorrowland. Mike Williams just concluding his set on the main stage of Tomorrowland and handing over to D.O.D., who makes his debut on that stage. We're going to be playing you his whole set here on One World Radio. But here in the studio, fresh from the library stage, the great library, me and you are in the house.
2: Hi.
1: How are you?
2: Hello.
1: Are you guys? Are we good?
3: We're so good.
2: We're fantastic.
3: We're feeling great.
2: We're feeling good.
1: Are we on a bit of an energy high coming off the Great Library?
3: Yeah.
2: Yeah. And a little bit of a sigh of relief, but mainly a high.
3: Yeah.
1: So tell me everything. How was the set?
3: It was so surreal when we got to that stage. You know, it's our first time ever having a show in Europe. So it's our first show in Europe, our first time playing Tomorrowland. Just seeing, like, the massive stage with the fountain.
2: Oh, it was crazy.
3: Like, that was nuts. That was so crazy.
2: Yeah, I got a tiny bit emo when we played our song Super Rich, just because if you're playing a song that you produced on a stage like that, it's just absolutely insane.
3: Crazy.
1: So you said this is your first time playing in Europe.
3: Yes.
1: The United States is home, right? Whereabouts?
3: Born in Chicago, but we live in Vegas right now.
1: Nice.
3: So, yeah.
1: And the Dynamite Tour has been taking you all around the States.
2: It has, yes.
1: How's it been?
3: It's been great. So last year was our first year touring as DJs. We were like cutting our teeth and learning a lot. And this year we had like a million shows. So, you know, just keeping the stamina. Every city is our favorite city until we get to the next city. Still so excited about everything and just having a lot of fun learning, growing.
2: Producing more edits, producing more music, honing in the live show, all of the things.
3: All of it.
1: And you've seen a lot of places for the first time then, I guess.
2: Yes. This was our first time in Belgium.
1: Yeah.
2: So, we
3: explored yesterday a bit.
2: It was really cool.
3: So beautiful.
1: Amazing. So, you're done for the day work-wise. Maybe a bit of press stuff, but
3: No. We have a surprise set with at the Avicii Experience.
1: Oh, yeah. Okay. Yeah. Is that a secret, or can we tell the world now?
2: Well, we just did, so I think we're telling people.
1: Okay, fine. There you go. So what time is that and at the Avicii Experience, right?
3: Well, it's 7 to 8 p.m., but what would that be for the European clock?
1: 7.
3: Oh, you guys have the two?
1: Yeah.
3: Okay, perfect.
1: Yeah.
3: That's 7 to 8 p.m. I was trying to get in military time.
1: Oh, yeah. 1900.
3: There we go. Okay.
1: But 7 p.m. works. Okay, amazing. Cool. Well, that's exciting.
2: Yeah, we're stoked.
1: What are you going to do between now and then? Have you been out and around to see the festival site?
2: No, we really want to walk around. It might pop into some GA crowds and just get the vibes.
3: I do want to get a meal in Artist Village.
2: Yes.
3: It looks
2: good. I'm very excited to eat.
3: Oh, my gosh.
1: The food's pretty good.
3: Yeah.
2: Okay, so, like, one thing that Carly and I, we talk about this all the time. We'll sleep crazy hours. We'll go on crazy flights. We'll do whatever. The one thing that we have to do is eat. We got to eat. We got
3: to
2: eat a good meal.
1: Can't be hangry. You can't be hangry on tour.
2: Exactly.
3: I have that problem.
2: Yeah. So we're really excited to try the food.
1: Okay, amazing. But honestly, you've got to get out and about in the GA.
2: No, it looks so cool.
3: We're here tomorrow too, and we're going to use that whole day to like experience it like from the audience's perspective. We're so excited.
2: Yeah, it's going to be fun.
1: Amazing. Let's talk about your recent release, Your Eyes.
2: Yeah.
1: How's that going? Tell me about how that record came together.
2: It was really crazy. Carly and I wrote, produced, and mixed it ourselves, and we just put it out thinking nothing of it. And
3: it was actually a filler track for the next song.
2: Yeah, like low-key was.
3: Then it was like, no, I'm gonna be your main single for a while. So it's been doing really well. We love the song. We made it in London.
2: We did.
3: During writing sessions.
2: We did. We made it in London.
3: And
2: so
3: you know what's so
2: the
3: funny?
2: The European, like, it was like osmosis.
3: You know what's so funny? All the songs we did for the sessions, those haven't come out. And then the one song we did in the Uber, like, on the
2: way
3: to the
2: one's
3: session,
2: out.
3: That's the one.
1: Hey, London's got a real creative inspiration.
2: It really does. We loved it. Definitely going to have to go back.
1: Amazing. Well, guys, good luck with your second set
2: today.
1: Thank you. And congratulations on a Tomorrowland debut at the Great Library.
3: Thank you. Enjoy
1: the rest of your time here at the festival. And thanks so much for coming on One World Radio.
2: Thank you for having
3: us. Thank you.

Live from the main stage right now, making his debut appearance on the iconic stage, DOD. He was here in the studio at the start of the show telling us about his brand new album that he announced on Thursday last week. And now bringing the good vibes here on the Tomorrowland main stage right now, dropping Prosper and Clooney, Free Your Mind.

0: Radio, we are live from Tomorrowland on the main stage right now with the sounds of DOD in the background. But here in the studio, Dada Life is in the building.
1: Yes, so nice to be here.
0: Welcome, welcome. How are you?
1: I'm feeling good.
0: Yes,
1: yeah? It's just love being here, and the view is amazing.
0: It's not a bad view from the studio here, right? You've got a busy day ahead of you.
1: Yeah, we're gonna do two shows. One, I think it's the main one.
0: Sure.
1: And then it's gonna be a crazy one at the JBL stage.
0: It's,
1: as I told you before, I'm just gonna go wild on that one.
0: Yep.
1: I didn't prepare anything. It's gonna be old school, throwbacks, whatever.
0: We're gonna see how it goes. We're gonna go with the flow.
1: Oh yeah.
0: I love that, because I think on a lot of the stages here, everyone's like meticulously planned exactly how they want it to go, but sometimes it's just more fun to just go with the flow.
1: Yeah, that's the thing. You want to be prepared for the big ones.
0: Of course.
1: But then when you get an opportunity to do an intimate thing, dude.
0: Of course. And honestly, the intimate ones are some of the most fun stages here at Tomorrowland to be at, because it's the vibe, it's the people, it's the energy.
1: Yeah, you totally adapt to the people, and when you're 1 meter from them, you can see their face. So when you play something and they smile, you feed off of that, and then you just go, I know, you go to Dada Land.
0: So tell me what's going on in your world.
1: Actually, I did 1.5 years ago, I did a liver transplant, and I'm still here, I'm alive.
0: Congrats.
1: But this is actually the first real show for 1.5 years, and it's insane because it's been, this is actually 10-year anniversary.
0: Well, yeah, you said.
1: From the main stage. 10 years ago, 2016, Dada Life played the main stage, Tomorrowland, and now we're here, we're back.
0: We're back.
1: And
0: we're
1: I'm
0: back
1: alive.
0: Well done, congratulations.
1: Thank you.
0: And you're looking forward to your sets today. I think one of the things I love about your vibe and your music is it's not always too serious, right? You appreciate that dance music is about fun, and it's about community, and it's about, I don't know, it's a lifestyle.
1: Yeah. That's the thing. I think a lot of people think too much.
0: Yeah.
1: And that's what, like, one of the main ideas behind Dada Life is, like, forget about tomorrow. Just
0: yeah.
1: Live in the moment. Live now. Put your phone down, because you're never going to watch the footage again. But you
0: don't
1: need
0: tell
1: to
0: that
1: be
0: to
1: there.
0: Anima.
1: You need to live there.
0: Yeah, for sure. And I guess you'll be channeling that in your sets today.
1: Oh, yeah. But people need to be reminded. Like, leave. Don't think about tomorrow. Don't do anything. We're here. We're now. It's about the moment. And that's the thing, it's like with my liver transplant, you really have to realize that the life is this moment. You
0: yep.
1: can't plan forever. Just live here, be now, and have fun.
0: For sure. And I guess, you know, you were here 10 years ago on the main stage. Tomorrowland has kind of been a part of your journey along the way. What is it about this festival that's so special?
1: It's like being at a kindergarten. Because all the DJs are here, it's so well organized. You can go backstage and you just hang around in the village with all the other DJs. And then afterwards, you played, I always go out in the crowd and just walk around.
0: For sure.
1: There's so much stuff to see. All the small details that Tomorrowland put in stuff. It's amazing. You can walk around for hours to be amazed.
0: It's something I say to every artist that comes through the studio. Don't just spend all day backstage. You've got to get out there and you've got to see it in real life. And that's where the magic is.
1: Yeah, for sure. And it's, I don't know, we did it 10 years ago. And we're still going to do it. We love it here.
0: So two sets today. You're going to stick around after them. Is there any artists on the lineup that you want to see later?
1: We're gonna do the vibe thing.
0: Okay.
1: We're just gonna go out and
0: yeah.
1: see what happens.
0: Yeah, yeah, yeah.
1: We're gonna meet up with fans.
0: To
1: They're gonna say, come see this, do whatever. And yeah. we're just gonna live in the moment and have fun.
0: Amazing, amazing. Well, look, Dada Life, thank you so much for coming in on One World Radio. Good luck with your sets today. If there was, on your USB, you said it's gonna be a bit crazy. Are there three tracks on there that always come with you to every show?
1: Okay. It's always Kick Out. Kick Out the Epic Motherfucker. That's the main one. That's the one. But then it's like, a lot of our tracks have really good vocals, to be honest, that reminds people to forget about tomorrow.
0: Yep.
1: So I often or always put those in mashups or whatever, just
0: yep.
1: to remind people that don't think too much, have fun.
0: Amazing. Well, good luck today. Thank you so much for coming in, and we'll chat soon.
1: Thank you.

0: Right now, we are live on the Tomorrowland main stage from weekend two, Saturday, live from our studio here on site at the Holy Grounds of Boom in Belgium, listening to DOD, who makes his debut appearance on the iconic Tomorrowland main stage. But he dropped by the One World Radio studio earlier today and dropped a bit of an announcement.
1: I am doing my first ever album. It's called Everything Briefly, out in October. Pre-save, everybody.
2: Oh, yes.
1: It really is just a collection of all of my favourite music that I've made over the last year. I put my heart and soul into it, and I think that shows in what is actually on the album.
0: So very much looking forward to hearing what's going to be on that DOD album later on this year. And he said in the interview he's going to be premiering some of the records on the album in this set live from the main stage. So let's go back to the main stage with DOD here live from Tomorrowland.

0: HDOD playing right now, having just taken over from a man called Mike Williams, who's in the building.
1: What's up? Hey.
0: How are you?
1: So good. Yeah. Still, like, shaking a little bit.
0: Fresh from the main stage, literally.
1: Yeah.
0: Tell us about it. How was it?
1: It was amazing. Yeah. The third time on the main stage. It's my 10th year at Tomorrowland. Like, 10 years ago, I went on with Tiësto and we played our new song.
0: Yeah.
1: And I was like, wow, it could be cool to play on this stage or to play at Tomorrowland.
0: Yeah.
1: And now we're here and yeah, it was amazing. It was very warm, but the stage is, it looks so cool. And all people were there, they were all singing along my song, so that's like, as a DJ, the best thing you can ever have.
0: What is it about playing on that Tomorrowland main stage that just feels, I don't know, maybe like a level up?
1: I mean, first of all, it's a lot of pressure, let's be honest. I start practicing and collecting all the songs already months before. Actually, Hardwell told me once that he started like half a year before. And I was like, I really should prepare this set as much as possible. And then to be able to play it there and be on that main stage, be a main stage artist at Tomorrowland is, I don't know. It's like, if I tell my friends, they're like, what?
0: It's definitely a bucket list thing for a DJ,
1: it is,
0: right?
1: It is.
0: You're not just a main stage artist, you're also very much a Tomorrowland artist from many, many years. You played the Great Library last weekend.
1: It feels like family.
0: Yeah.
1: It's like, yeah.
0: It feels like this is, you know, this is home turf for you.
1: Yeah.
0: What has Tomorrowland meant to your journey as an artist?
1: A lot. I think the first time I played like my song Wait Another Day, I played at the Freedom Stage. I didn't know it was live streamed, and that was one of the first songs that really blew up, that like really, really blew up because of Tomorrowland and because I premiered it here and a couple of other songs as well. And I was growing from smaller stages to bigger stages. So it's been a journey where Tomorrowland has been there every year for me. And that's like, it's gold for me. It's as a young kid, being just this nerdy producer, that's like a dream.
0: And you're also part of the record label now, Tomorrowland Music.
1: Yeah, I did Multiply my song on Tomorrowland Music, so that's amazing as well. So yeah, it's a family, like I said.
0: So you're done performing for today. What's the plan now? You sticking around?
1: I'm sticking around, yeah. I think every time I'm at Tomorrowland, I make sure I don't have any other shows, of course.
0: Yeah.
1: I stick around and I see other artists. Calvin Harris is playing tonight. Last week, I saw Hardwell as well. So it's so cool to also walk around and also be on the festival ground for a little bit with the team and just enjoy everything and see how every stage looks this year. And like, it's always magical.
0: For sure. And what else is going on in your world?
1: A lot.
0: What can you
1: tell
0: us?
1: Private or?
0: Let's keep it professional.
1: Yeah, let's keep it professional.
0: What can you tell us?
1: It's a lot of touring. It's basically my life is like being on the road, and if I'm back home, I'm mostly in the studio and trying to see my friends and family.
0: Yeah.
1: Especially in the summertime now, it's very busy. We're doing so many different countries. I'm doing Peru. In November, if I'm saying it right, which is the first time in Peru. So
0: amazing.
1: Like, I'm also discovering new countries.
0: Yeah.
1: Which is very good. It's a good mess.
0: Yeah. A little bit chaotic, but in a good way.
1: Yeah.
0: But I think you to talk about seeing new countries, I think the travel is kind of maybe the blessing and the curse of being a touring DJ. You get to see amazing places around the world, but sometimes you get to see them for 6 hours.
1: If I'm talking to people and they're like, I've been here, I can say that I've been there.
0: Yeah.
1: But I've actually not been there.
0: You've not done it.
1: In the city, see. Like, meet the people. It's always hotels, show, and then if you have a day off, you of course try to do something, but it is very difficult, and I'm trying more and more now to stick around at shows and maybe add another extra day to really feel like you're there instead of just in and out. But it is difficult.
0: For sure. Mike Williams, thank you so much for coming in on
1: Thank you. World Radio.
0: Congratulations on a main stage performance.
1: Thank you so much.
0: It was great. We had it on the TV here in the studio. So, enjoy the rest of your time here, and we'll catch up very soon.
1: Thanks.

name is Ben Malone. Right now you're listening to the sounds of DOD on the Tomorrowland main stage, premiering some brand new music from his forthcoming album, dropping in October this year, as he said here in the One World Radio studio earlier on today. We are locked in and live around the world. We're getting messages in from so many of you locked in from literally all over the world. And I want to give a big shout out to everyone who is experiencing Tomorrowland through One World Radio worldwide. We miss you. We're sad you're not here, but we hope that you're having a great time. No matter what you're doing on this Saturday afternoon, we have got the soundtrack for you. Live from Tomorrowland, we're going to be moving around the festival soon, heading to some other stages to play you a few live feeds from all over the site. 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

0: Right now, you're locked into the sounds of DOD, finishing off his set on the Tomorrowland main stage here at Weekend 2. The iconic Tomorrowland main stage looking so good here in the glorious sunshine here in Boom, Belgium. And we've been out and about speaking to the people of tomorrow to get their thoughts on how it feels to be back here on site.
1: Hi, my name is Dion. I'm from Singapore. This is my second weekend in Tomorrowland for this year, and it's been amazing. Yeah, the people, the place, the stages, the DJs, they put a lot of effort into this, and I really can see it. You can't find this anywhere else.
0: Second Tomorrowland weekend for this year. How did you get tickets? That's very lucky.
2: Hey, my name is Dominic. I'm from Germany, and this is my fifth time at the Tomorrowland, and we are every year here. We love the people here, we love the music, we love the energy. And we make new friends every year, and so they're coming every year back.
0: The people of tomorrow are certainly loving it here at Tomorrowland. And here in the One World Radio studio, you might have just heard some whooping, some cheers in the crowd as the one and only Morten has just walked in. Hello!
3: Hi.
0: How are you, man?
3: I'm great. How are you?
0: Let me give you a quick hug. Hi. How are you?
3: Yeah. Very happy to be here. How are you guys?
0: Straight in, straight on air. How's things going? What's going on?
3: Happy. Was here last week.
0: Yeah.
3: Played the Crystal Garden back-to-back set with Malar. It was unbelievable.
0: That and was now, amazing. I was there, actually. It was really, really good.
3: Yeah, I had a good time, and now it's the main stage. Under the sun here is so good.
0: What time are you on later?
3: 6:20.
0: Okay. It's still going to be up. Yeah, it's going to be hot.
3: Yeah, it's going to be hot.
0: We've just had Mike Williams in, who was playing there earlier, and I said, how was the main stage? He said, hot.
3: Yeah. But, you know, we've been here for

0: Many years, some years it's raining, some years it's windy. Now it's sunny, we cannot complain. I'm very happy. It's going to be a good time.
1: That's one thing that certainly I'm British. The British people always complain about the weather. So we got to not complain when it's nice. It could be a lot worse, right?
0: Yeah, but you also have challenging weather. I'm from Denmark, so I know how you feel.
1: So what's going on in your world?
0: I released a record with David Guetta last week. That's doing really well. I just became a dad.
1: Congratulations.
0: Thank you very much. I'm having the best time of my life. I'm touring the world. I'm here Tomorrowland meeting friends and people who love music and enjoy this beautiful festival. I am very happy.
1: So life could be worse.
0: Yeah, it could be a lot worse. I'm very happy. How are you?
1: I'm good, man. Yeah. Hey, we're here in the glorious sunshine, Tomorrowland. It's been a good weekend so far. So yeah man, we've got to appreciate these moments, right?
0: Yeah, and I'm very happy you came to see my set last week because there's a lot going on.
1: Yeah.
0: I think this is something, you know, that I mean, at least I try to pay attention to. There's so many stages and so many incredible artists here. So when people show up to your set, it's very nice.
1: So tell me about how the back-to-back with Marla came about. And I have a second question, which I'll ask you in a minute. But
0: the first back-to-back me and Marla we played was in Poland last year. And we decided to do one at Winter Tomorrowland, and it was amazing.
1: Yeah.
0: And then we talked about doing one here again.
1: Yeah.
0: It's a little weird because I think it's quite unexpected for him and me to be on stage together. We play quite different sounds, but for some reason it worked really well together.
1: It really did. It really, really worked. My second question is, has he ever admitted to you that he's way too hot in the mask?
0: The thing is, you know, Mala, he's a beautiful man.
1: I've never seen him without the mask.
0: No, nobody has, but he's a good looking man. And I think if you took the mask off, he would be, you know, he would compete with RG and all these beautiful men, you know. No, he's hot in that mask, in the warm way, for sure.
1: Okay, so today, main stage later on, when you're preparing for a set like that, how does that differ from, I don't know, a normal set somewhere else?
0: Yeah, that's a good question. The main stage, Tomorrowland here, I think it's important that you bring your own music, your own flavor, if you make music to the stage. I think it's important you come very well prepared in respect of the audience and the stage and where we are, like always. And I think it's important you throw a party. I think people that go to main stage, they want a party.
1: They want
0: to rave. People here want to party. Yeah.
1: Do we like partying here? Do we like partying?
0: I think so. So it's also cool to play some of the other stages. You can take people a little bit on the journey. Of course you can on the main stage, but in general I think at main stage people want to party.
1: Yeah, for sure.
0: Yeah.
1: Obviously this festival is one of the major events in the global dance music calendar. For anyone who's listening at home who couldn't make it here, what would be your message to them?
0: I would make sure I go to YouTube and I will look at Tomorrowland live stream, and I would join me at 6:20 and everyone before and after me, and be a part of this giant rave and celebration of love and people having a good time. Beautiful people everywhere. It's amazing.
1: So when you finish your set tonight, what are you going to do? Stick around?
0: I'm going to watch the last half of my football club they're playing. And I'm going to go to the artist village and have amazing food. And I'm going to go out and explore some of the other DJs performing. So
1: amazing.
0: Yeah.
1: Morten, always a pleasure to have you in on One World Radio.
0: Thank you very much.
1: Good luck with the set tonight. I know you'll smash it. And we'll catch up very soon.
0: Thank you very much. Thank you.

Tomorrowland. Right now, you're hearing the sounds of LP Giobbi on the Crystal Garden, bringing the energy and sounding good as we are live from Tomorrowland 2026. Very shortly, I have my next special guest in the building. He's just walked in. Max Styler is here. We're going to speak to him in about 5 minutes' time. For now, though, let's keep it here on the Crystal Garden with LP Giobbi.

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0: site at Tomorrowland Weekend 2, Saturday 2026. In the background, you can hear LP Giobbi on the Crystal Garden. And joining me in the studio, someone who will be on that Crystal Garden a little bit later on this evening, Max Styler is in the building.
1: How's it going? How's it going?
0: How are you, man?
1: I'm doing great. Happy to be here.
0: Your second weekend here. How was last weekend?
1: Last weekend was incredible. First time on the Freedom stage last weekend. Truly an amazing experience, and excited to be back this weekend. Crystal Garden, experts only stage, it'll be fun.
0: So last weekend, Freedom, the Freedom stage is really something quite special, right? It's the scale of it, the kind of whole feeling there, the production. How did it go?
1: I mean, it went incredibly. Like, just walking into that room, it's such a crazy experience. I think it's got to be like the biggest club in the world, basically. All the different screens coming down, there's like hundreds of screens overhead, all moving up and down. The sound is incredible. You know, it's like, it's crazy. It's crazy.
0: So last year was your debut here at Tomorrowland on the Crystal Garden. You were here 10 years prior to that, though, as a fan, as you said last time you were here. But you told me just now, you came last year, you made your debut, you played the Crystal, which is amazing. The Crystal's great. It's actually one of my favorite stages.
1: It's great.
0: But you went for a walk around and you said, I got to play the Freedom.
1: Yeah. We went for a walk and checked out all the different stages, which was great, you know. And I saw the Freedom stage and I was like, this is like such a goal of mine now. That now that I've seen it, like, have to make it happen. And you know, fortunately, the following year, this year, was back and played the Freedom stage. So it was very, very cool. Very cool.
0: And today we go full circle to your debut appearance on the Crystal Garden. And there's something about that stage that for me is just such a good vibe. Like, with the crowd around you, the whole kind of, the fact that, did you know the stage is actually floating on the water?
1: Oh, really?
0: Yeah, the whole stage.
1: Well, you have to take two
0: floating.
1: Boats to it, which is nuts.
0: The whole stage is floating.
1: Yeah.
0: There's just something about that stage, right?
1: Absolutely. Yeah, such a fun time, man. Can't wait.
0: And last year, one of the tracks that really stood out from your set was your Grease 2000.
1: Yes.
0: It was like one of the most talked about IDs from Tomorrowland.
1: Yeah.
0: You then dropped it January this year?
1: Yeah, it was January.
0: And then it was Beatport number one forever.
1: That was crazy. You know, it's like that record has always been such a special one for me. And, you know, the opportunity to remix it and have it come out officially was really cool. I just made it as like a kind of for fun thing for my sets, and played it out for a while. And, you know, I feel like that's kind of the case with a lot of remixes that artists do, including me. Like, you make something and then you hope it can come out officially, but you never know.
0: Yeah.
1: So the fact that one did come out officially was really cool. And it did very well.
0: And can we expect any similar exclusives in your set today?
1: a lot of exclusives, a lot of IDs, I have a label now, so I'm getting sent so much new music all the time, and always kind of testing out new stuff that I like. And yeah, I'm very, very fortunate to be in that position. So
0: let's talk about the label, New Moda, right?
1: Yeah.
0: Give us the brief. Tell us everything about the label we need to know.
1: So I started it late last year. It's almost a year old. And, you know, I really have always wanted to have a label and a place to champion music that I love. And for a long time, a couple of years, I was sent music, and the only thing I could do with it was play it in my sets. And I wanted a place that I could actually sign it and, you know, bring in artists and kind of build a community that, you know, I can kind of get behind. And, you know, we're starting to throw events now, which is incredible.
0: Yeah, San Diego, right?
1: San Diego's coming up. We just did Miami for Music Week this year.
0: Yep.
1: It's going great. And, you know, it's just nice to be able to sign music that I really believe in and build like this really cool community.
0: I guess it's so important now in the kind of music market that there's like the sort of trifecta of being played by a DJ, being a label of a DJ, and then kind of released on radio and on streaming or whatever. You kind of need all the different elements, label, live, streaming. It's kind of one big thing now, right?
1: Yeah, so there's so many facets you have to dive into as an artist nowadays, but it's very rewarding, you know?
0: So you've been in Europe pretty much. You've been having like a European summer.
1: Yes.
0: Tell us about that.
1: Yeah, so I got here in June. What is it now? Late July?
0: Yep.
1: Can barely keep track. I mean, it's every weekend. Last weekend was here as well. I just got here from Marbella today. I was on like 2 hours of sleep, of course. And you know what's funny is last year I came in here from Mykonos, on no sleep whatsoever, straight from the club airport situation. I at least got 2 hours this time. But it's going great. It's, you know, I'm really happy to be able to kind of finally travel around Europe and play shows. You know, like, as an American, it's not always been easy to break out of the American market, you know? Yep. So, like, it's really cool to be able to come here and play music and do shows, so.
0: What's your favorite food you've eaten in Europe that you hadn't eaten before this summer?
1: They put me on the spot. I don't know. I can't think of anything. I love French cuisine.
0: Nice.
1: You know?
0: Nice. Okay.
1: Yeah, so.
0: Max, good luck on the Crystal Garden later.
1: Thank you.
0: Thank you so much for coming in on One World Radio, and I will see you very soon.
1: Sounds good. Thank you.

0: It's One World Radio. We are live from Tomorrowland, weekend two, Saturday. In the background, you're hearing the sounds of LP Giobbi on the Crystal Garden. But here in the One World Radio studio, we are in the presence of legends. Chocolate Puma in the building.
1: What's up?
2: Thank you.
0: How are you guys?
3: Very well.
1: Very good.
3: Thank you.
1: Yes, thank you.
0: So let's first talk about last weekend. You played the Planaxis stage here at Tomorrowland.
1: Yes.
0: How was it?
1: It was great, actually. It's a nice stage. You have a boat trip first.
0: It's always nice to be on a boat,
1: and then
0: right?
1: You don't have to drink too much because there is a very tiny ramp to the stage, but it was good. Yeah, it was nice seeing Steve Aoki as well and Laidback Luke. Yeah, that's great, yes.
0: And you're back on the Celestia stage a little bit later on today.
1: Yes.
0: Looking forward to it?
1: Yes, of course.
3: Sure.
0: So you guys have been part of the Tomorrowland experience for many years. As you just said, you've played from the biggest stages, the main stage, to the smallest stages.
1: Yes.
0: How does it feel coming back here every year?
3: I mean, I think one of the first times we were here, we were playing for Defected.
0: Yeah.
3: I think that was one of the best additions.
0: Yeah.
3: We played for X-Tone, we played main stage. Every time there's something special about it.
0: Yeah.
1: Yeah. It feels like home.
0: Yeah. It's like a homecoming thing, right?
1: Yes.
0: Every time you come back, it's nice to be here. You see the same faces, you see the same team. It's family.
1: Family, yes.
0: So 2001, I Want to Be You was released, right?
3: Yeah.
0: Here we are, 2026, 25 years.
3: 25 years, yeah.
1: Wow.
0: What a journey it's been.
3: Yeah, I mean, and also our first record, one of our first records was 35 years ago. So can you imagine?
0: A lot has changed in the scene and in the way that music is made and produced. How do you see that changing? Like, having seen all the different phases of music production and the electronic music scene, like, with your experience, with what you've seen, like,
1: yeah,
0: how does that look to you?
1: The simple way to say it is, it was very underground. It was for a few people who like house music,
0: yeah.
1: And the rest of the world was like, what is this? And now it's, I mean, the biggest thing in the world.
0: Yeah.
1: So, yeah, it's difficult to describe what happens between 35 years or so.
0: And I guess on a sort of more technical level, the way you produce music in that time has changed a lot.
3: Yeah, of course. When we started producing music, we didn't even own a computer. The internet didn't exist. So everything we had to figure out ourselves. We couldn't go to YouTube to watch tutorials. We had to just, I don't know, find out how things would work, how things would sound. So,
1: where is
3: yeah.
1: this knob for?
3: Yeah, yeah, exactly.
0: Yeah. Just try it.
1: He was looking for the knob.
3: I'm looking at your knob.
0: Yeah, but trial and error, right?
3: Yeah, for sure.
0: Yeah.
3: Yeah, and we were inventing things, you know.
0: Yeah.
3: It didn't exist before.
0: Yeah.
3: So totally different from now, where you're building on top of something else, you know. So that's a big difference, I think.
0: Yeah, and we talk about 25 years, 35 years since the records came out. The back catalogue is obviously massive for you guys.
1: Yes, and it's very nice that Beat is now taking it over and do some very nice work with it, because we didn't do anything with it.
0: Yeah.
1: And it deserves to get remixes or attention or yeah. whatever.
0: Yeah, so for everyone who's not aware, you guys licensed the catalogue is now sitting with the hands of Armada. They're helping
3: yeah.
0: to do new versions, and we've heard lots of those new versions on the main stages, on the stages
3: yeah.
0: here at Tomorrowland in the
3: yeah.
0: last couple of years, which is really cool and kind of gives, I guess, a new opportunity for people to experience those records for
3: yeah.
0: the first time.
1: Yeah.
3: Yeah, it's amazing to see that the younger generation is actually discovering our old music
0: yeah.
3: and it's getting to a new generation through the remixes and the remakes. You know, so that's really amazing, because we, what Rene said, we were basically sitting on a pile of music
0: gold.
3: Doing
1: he said
3: oh, gold, yeah, yeah, and doing nothing with it. And so when Armada Beat came along, they were like, let's do something with it. We're totally on board. Yeah,
0: I think what's really interesting, especially at a festival like Tomorrowland, when we look at the main stage, there are so many new versions of classic records kind of being played, new edits, new production on those iconic melodies, not just your catalogue, but everyone's back catalogue.
3: Yep.
0: It's funny how, like, the classic records, they still just sound so good, don't they?
1: Yeah, yeah. Well, I don't want to say that our records are all hits, but if a record is already good and it's a thing proven in the was my word here.
3: Yeah, but also in this age of AI, I think it's like a stamp of approval. Okay, this is really human-made because it's from the 90s or early 2000s. So maybe that's also something that appeals to younger people now.
0: Yeah, for sure. If you could give one tip to a DJ or producer that wanted to kind of make a career of it now, what would you say?
3: Well, if you're a producer, just make a lot of stuff, make lots of music and have fun while doing it. And like while doing it and having fun, you're going to be better. And don't think that after like 10 tracks, you're going to be releasing music. Yep. You have to practice and get better and better and better and have fun. That's the most important thing, I think. Yeah.
1: Protect your ears.
0: That's a good one.
3: Yep.
0: Wear those the earplugs. Everyone here as well. You fans here in the room, make sure you get the make sure you get your earplugs in.
1: Don't hear music.
0: Chocolate Puma, thank you so much for coming
3: thank
0: in.
3: You.
0: On One World
3: You're welcome.
0: Radio. Good luck in the set later on tonight.
1: Yes.
0: And we'll catch up very soon.
3: All right.
1: Thank you.
3: Thanks a lot.

0: today. I've kind of done my shift. I'm off. I'm going to go chill and enjoy the rest of the festival as I hand over to Adam Kay, who's here in the building.
1: You make it sound like it's a job. It's work. I've finished my shift. It's like, make sure you clock out on the way. You know, it's not work. This is not work. Don't believe him. This is not work. No, this is just fun, right?
0: Yeah, of course, but I want to get out there and explore, you know?
1: Ben's a raver.
0: I want to be there front row, so are you looking forward to the show?
1: Yeah, I've been sampling the sounds and sights and smells and everything else that Tomorrowland brings on day two. Today's flag day. There's plenty of flags, I can see them already. And we've got some amazing guests on the way. I'm not going to tell you exactly who, but somebody I'm very excited to catch up with tonight is Timmy Trump. It will be coming into the building.
0: Very nice,
1: stealing your phrase, but yeah, I'm excited to catch up with Timmy. It's been a quick minute, there's lots to talk about, so stick around for that.
0: Okay, you had a busy show yesterday. Was it 17 artists in 4 hours?
1: It was, like I've changed the show title, I'll be honest. It's the Adam Kay Social Club, and it happens from 6 till 10. It's like a speakeasy. Just come in, grab a drink, have a chat, play some music, it's all good.
0: Amazing. Well, Adam, good luck with the show.
1: Thanks.
0: Ben Malone signing out. I'll see you right here 3 p.m. tomorrow. I'll be back here on One World Radio. For now, though, I'm going to leave you in the very capable hands of Adam Kay and LPGRB on the Crystal Garden.

0: Today, weekend two, and are you ready? Because I am. This is One World Radio, broadcasting from the best festival in the world. It's official, it's not just me saying it. We were voted that way. Thank you, people of tomorrow. Thomas, Nigel, come on, let's go, come on in. We're going to start as we mean to go on tonight, just by getting the best DJs here at the festival. Well, how are you, mate? Good to see you. Come on, say hello to the world. We're just going straight in. It's Sub-Zero Project, straight off the bat, let's go! Yeah. So where do we start with you boys? Because you've been popping up all over the place. Congratulations on everything that's been Tomorrowland.
1: Thank you.
0: Are you feeling good?
2: Very good, man. exciting day. The big slot for us at the main stage tonight. Man, we're super excited, man.
1: Yeah, trying to mentally prepare for this one.
0: Well, I imagine everything else that you've done so far has had this in the background, maybe. Is that fair to say as well?
2: Yeah, I don't know. Of course, the main stage is like the biggest thing you can do here, and yeah, it's huge. It's we've been living up to this moment for a long time, and we've been preparing a lot. So, yeah, man.
0: I know you've been preparing a lot because you've been going everywhere, speaking to a lot of people. You are sandwiched quite wonderfully between the Agents of Time and Armin van Buuren. So people are going to be ready for your sound. Now, I know you've already been, obviously, stage hosts. You've been popping up, making appearances on various other people's sets, etc., etc. What is the difference between all of what you've done to tonight? Why is tonight so unique, so special for you? Tell us.
1: Yeah, as Thomas said, we prepared a lot for this set. And we really wanted to show Tomorrowland what we can do at this main stage and show the full power of Sub-Zero Project. Yeah.
0: That's some power. Now, I noticed that you're wearing some of your own, look at that, you've got your jewelry on, it's all doing well, it's all good. So look, let's talk merchandise. Everybody's been coming to the festival, and Indira Paganotto had her own fragrance, Kay's had his own fragrance, and I think that there's a DJ kind of slash producer merchandise thing going on right now. So tell me your number one selling merchandise in your world.
2: Ooh.
0: What is it? Is it hoodies? Tell me, is it jewelry?
2: I think it's hoodies.
0: Yeah. Okay. So what would you love to have in your merchandise store that you don't yet have? It could be a fragrance, I'm saying.
2: That would be cool, actually. Yeah. I like that idea.
1: That's a good idea, yeah.
0: Now, you can't call a fragrance dirty work, so... It's just not going to sell, boys.
2: Fair enough.
0: So if you had to call your fragrance something, what would it be? Coming off the bat. How about this? Main stage. It's big.
2: That's it.
0: It's big. Main stage. We've got it. Sub-Zero's fragrance is now called main stage. Now, look, listen. I had Robert in last night. He was excited. Mr. Hardwell, he was very excited. I know that we spoke to you about, obviously, 4-4s and all that kind of stuff. This festival has been the best ever. Discuss. For you. For everything you've done, for the collaborations you've got going on, for the performances you've already done, for what you're about to do, is this your best Tomorrowland?
1: It certainly feels like it, you know. But you said we did so much. We did 4-4-4, we did library closing with Hardwell. We premiered so much new music, and now for tonight we prepared another crazy set, so... Yeah, I think this is the one, yeah.
0: You boys have zoomed in, I can tell that you're absolutely hyper-focused on tonight. You know what, with regards to what we're doing as Tomorrowland, you're on the Tomorrowland roster, you're part of the family, you're so connected, you're going to Tomorrowland Thailand. I've been speaking to lots of people, there's pop-ups about it's a really exciting time to be part of Tomorrowland. So are you already talking about next year? And you don't know, I'm not asking you to reveal anything.
2: Yeah.
0: But are you planning for next year? And if so, can you tell us how far? Talk to us.
2: Not a lot, you know. We've been preparing a lot for this summer season.
0: Yes.
2: Like all the festivals, and we prepared a lot of new music for the festival season. And when that's over, September, October, then we're going to look into what's coming for next year. So okay.
1: Yeah, I mean, there's always ideas, you know, but right now you just focus on this and you just do your best.
0: Yep.
1: And after that you focus on the future again, you know?
0: Okay, so first things first, main stage, then everything else, but let's get the main stage out of the way.
2: Yes. Most important thing right now.
0: After the main stage, what are you doing? Can you tell me?
2: We're gonna stay until the end and check the festival out, and I think we're gonna close our Tomorrowland at Timmy Trumpet in the Freedom Stage.
0: Come on!
1: We have to support him.
0: Yes. if you've got a question for Timmy, because he's coming in, what should I ask Timmy? Do you know anything like a good question?
1: What is his favorite track to play right now?
0: Very good. That's loaded. There's a loaded question.
2: It's a loaded question, and he'll tell you why.
0: Okay, fantastic. Sure.
1: Do this.
0: Okay, yeah. Okay, we got it. Boys, I'm going to let you go because I know that the main stage is waiting. Right. I know you're focused, and I'm just going to let you do your thing.
1: It's okay.
0: Boys, Sub-Zero Project in the building. Make some noise. Come on.
1: Thank you.
0: We're going back to Chris

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1: Are you ready?
0: Enjoy the biggest sets, exclusive artist moments, and so much more.
2: I love you, Tomorrowland.
0: Wherever you are, the festival comes to you. Together with Coca-Cola, KuCoin, and Anchor.
3: And a long jacket.

this Paris Mitchell project. And yo, you know I want y'all to check this.

0: Is Zoo in this? Yes, he is. Zoo, how are you, man? You good?
1: How you doing? Yeah, nice to see you.
0: Do you know what? Like, this guy has got in my head so many times, and I've got to say, welcome to the studio first and foremost, all right? Like, you're just off the stage. Talk to me about what you've seen today. Come on.
1: Ah, man, it's madness out there.
0: Yeah.
1: That's what I'm seeing, yeah.
0: So, describe the madness, though. Like, if you had to, like, what color is madness?
1: Madness is green right now.
0: Green?
1: Madness is green, yeah.
0: Steven,
1: love it.
0: Listen, yes. Like, you've seen a lot of things. You've been to a lot of places.
1: Yes.
0: You know, we're talking Grammys. We're talking, like, you've been around. You know, let's go way, way, way back to 2014.
1: Oof.
0: Yeah, like, I know, like, we've got to go there, Matt, because, like, that's been so influential at this festival. Like, Nervo covered it just a few, like, maybe 2 years ago. I'm talking about Faded. Let's start at the beginning. I'm going to come to the present day. But, yeah, like, what has that record done for your life?
1: Oh, man, it's a life-changing record. It opened everything. It opened the gates to this entire world. It's allowed me to travel the world, meet such amazing people, and build community everywhere.
0: So what's in the mind of a genius?
1: You know, it's, I want to say, trying to stay around 13 years old.
0: Is that the secret?
1: I think that's the secret.
0: 13, that's playful, man. I would have said 21, easy.
1: 21. I think, yeah, at 13, you know, anything's possible, right?
0: So. Yeah, dream big, but like at 13, you've got no responsibilities. At 21, you got some bills to pay, right?
1: Yeah.
0: So look, we went back, we talked about that. Let's talk to the present and talk about what you've just done.
1: Yes.
0: Tell me, what have I missed? Because I'll be honest, I'm here, I'm working, I can't be everywhere. I would have loved to have heard your set, but what did I miss?
1: Oh, man, it was a rager. It was amazing. This is my first time here at Tomorrowland, you know, and it's beautiful to be here. It's taken this, you know, whole decade to come, but finally, when I peeped out there, it was just a sea of people waiting, and it's an amazing feeling.
0: So you played on the Great Library.
1: Yes.
0: And it's an amazing big stage, like a bowl. It's hot, there's energy,
1: yeah.
0: There's flags, there's colors.
1: Yeah.
0: You know, you're being represented, you know, you got fans, you got new listeners. Okay, so tell me musically, what did I miss? Oh, did you play some classics? Did you play all new? Did you, you know, where did you go today?
1: Yeah. Well, today I played, you know, kind of a journey of different phases, you know. I did play Edit of Faded by Hunter, who he made last year. I played some other classics, like In the Morning.
0: Generation Y classics.
1: Generation Y classics. I think, you know, for a while, you know, you start playing all the songs and you kind of want to make new stuff, but I've realized that, you know, a lot of the classic records are classic for a reason, and just reimagining them.
0: It's like a good pair of jeans, yeah? It's just like, you know, they wear better the more you wear them, right?
1: Yeah. And, you know, you put your whole life into making a lot of, you know, the early music, too. You don't really appreciate it until you see people react to it. So it's amazing to see that. So
0: tell me what's going on in the studio right now. What's going on? Tell me, what have we got to look forward to from the Studio Zoo?
1: Studio Zoo. Well, you know, back in the States, I have a band that, you know, we toured with, I haven't really been able to bring them over to Europe, and I'm making a new album, and this one is going to be hybrid, so it's live with instruments on top of electronic music, and I feel like right now I'm pretty inspired to, you know, do something new and bring it to a place that I haven't really been able to do in the past. So.
0: Amazing. Take that color green and put it into music, whatever that looks like. Yeah. We look forward to it.
1: Yes, sir. Thank you.
0: Let me ask you as a final question.
1: Yeah.
0: Tomorrowland's been in your ether for a long time, but when was the very first time you saw it? What was it? Was it an after movie? Was it was it a friend saying, you know, what was your first awareness of Tomorrowland?
1: I feel like it was probably hearing the hook of Don't You Worry My Child by Swedish House Mafia.
0: Really?
1: Yeah.
0: Wow.
1: Somewhere on the internet.
0: Yeah. And that's, you know, that's the kind of, like, that's Tomorrowland.
1: That is Tomorrowland.
0: Wicked. What a way to end. Look, Steven, it's a pleasure, man. Much love and much respect and good luck
1: Thank
0: with the
1: you.
0: Album. I look forward to that. And thanks for coming. It's wonderful to speak to you. Let's get back now to the music. It is Chris Lorenzo, and then we're going to switch to Morton on the main stage here on One World Radio.

0: everybody around the world.
1: Hi, this is Guillaume.
0: And Mary from Belgium.
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So many guests scheduled to come through these studio doors in minutes. We'll catch up with me and you, Net Sky on the way, and we'll catch up with Morten, who we are now listening to on the Consciencia main stage, day two, weekend two. Are you ready? Morten is. So let's share it around the world from the holy grounds.

So if you've just tuned in, welcome to it. This is One World Radio and we are live from the Holy Grounds in Bonn, in Belgium. It is weekend two. It's a beautiful day. It's been a beautiful weekend. It's been a beautiful festival so far. And do you know what? We're at the halfway point. Yesterday was just one for the ages. Like Alok bringing out his parents on the main stage. Didn't see that coming. We also caught up with Alok and Elenium talking about a brand new collaboration yesterday. That was amazing. But right here and right now, wow, we have got some amazing people here in the festival today, including Lost Frequencies, Armin van Buuren, Agents of Time, Masano. You heard from Max Styler early on. Hi Lo, we spoke to Oliver Heldens last week. He's doing a back-to-back with Leighton Giordani as part of Experts Only. There is just so much going on, and you will hear it all here on One World Radio, because that's what we do. We are broadcasting live. This is real right now. How can I prove that? Well, look, I'm going to bring the music down. I'm going to put it back up, and you'll hear Morton on the main stage, because that's what's happening right here, right now on One World Radio.

0: play the Sandstorm track?
1: What do you mean?
0: You know, the one that goes.
1: Oh yeah, you mean this one.

0: How good is this? It is Morton on the main stage here at Conciencia, and you're listening to it on One World Radio. And I've got another guest who's just waltzed into the studio, fresh as a daisy. It is Netsky. Say hello.
1: Hello, brother. How you
0: Come
1: doing?
0: Come on, show some love. It's Netsky. Come on.
1: Thank you.
0: He's far too modest. First things first, we have to say congratulations. Round of applause. Netsky's going to be a baby daddy. Come on. There's Regina, come on. I love this. I mean, is it okay to, I've mentioned it, I should have really asked if that was okay.
1: Oh, no, that's fine. Like, we weren't going to tell the media whatsoever, and then the first thing I said last week and in the first interview was like, I'm going to be a dad, so it's kind of my fault.
0: Yeah, you can't really hide it right now, can you?
1: You can't anymore.
0: Anyway, look, so congratulations.
1: Thank you, brother. Thank you.
0: I'm very excited about that. There's lots of congratulations because it's been a busy few weeks for you.
1: Yeah.
0: I know you like to celebrate the Belgian National Day. Should we go there first, because it's not tomorrow, and tell me about that. Come on.
1: Yeah. It was an event in Brussels organized by the people of Hangar.
0: Yeah.
1: Incredible people. They pulled off an incredible event. You know, like we had the craziest fireworks show. We did it last year as well, and this year was like a big step up. It was crazy. I missed playing. You know, last year I did back to back with Felix. Now it was only the last kind of couple of minutes, but it was so much fun, and it's so cool. You get to meet the king afterwards,
0: yes,
1: and the royal family, and there's about 30 artists all in a row, like waiting to shake his hand. It's all very special, but it was really cool.
0: Are you in line for like national honours yet? Because you're in the king like this, aren't you? Like your best mates, aren't you?
1: I don't think so, not yet. But you know, we brought someone from the UK over as well for the event. Actually,
0: it was
1: Becky Hill.
0: Oh really? I didn't realize.
1: Yeah. She came down with her husband. We're good friends, so it was really fun. We had an amazing lunch in Brussels, and then she met the king, which is just a typical Tuesday for her, I'm sure. But it was really fun.
0: Amazing. Just speaking about Becky Hill, she's got a brand new album called Rebecca, right? Have you done anything on that? I don't know.
1: Oh man, we have worked on a couple of bits, yeah. It's way too early to talk about anything, but we've got some really cool stuff coming. So I'm kind of giving it all away already. Shouldn't be doing that.
0: Sorry.
1: Can we do that again?
0: Sorry, yeah. I wasn't stitching you up. I'm just excited because obviously there's, you know, you and her, obviously it's going to be a wonderful scenario.
1: I love her and everything she stands for. Just such a great personality. I've known her for 15 years.
0: Yeah.
1: We used to like go to raves in London. She was at the drum and bass raves and like Matter, and it was crazy.
0: Oh, Matter, wow, what a club that was.
1: Back then,
0: yeah. That's the scene.
1: Yeah.
0: Okay, so look, that takes us, you were with Lost Frequencies midweek, but now you're tonight. Let's talk tonight.
1: Yeah.
0: Because you're closing out Lost Frequencies and Friends stage, which is a bit of a thing for you, right?
1: Yeah.
0: Just talk to us about, I know you and Felix are good friends, but yeah, just talk to me about that lovely bubble.
1: Yeah, I'm honored, man. Like the first time I got to booking, I was quite surprised because it's quite a popular stage. The closing slot is an important one. You know, I feel like Ricky Gervais getting invited to do the Grammys every time. Every time again, I'm like, are you sure you want like an hour of full on drum and bass? And it really, really works, clearly. So it's really nice.
0: Well, you and him are like good mates, so it makes sense. It's lovely to see because he'll be in the mix probably beyond repair. Anyway, look, so that's exciting. That's tonight, the great library. I mean, what do you make of Conciencia? Because you've seen a fair few themes now.
1: Yeah.
0: And this one just feels like it's landing differently, right?
1: Yeah, I agree. Honestly, I really love it. Like the font as well, I really like. It's all the runners in the artist area. Yes, this shirt is dope.
0: I'm wearing Tomorrowland's merchandise.
1: Yeah, man, that's next level. I really like it. I like it on the darker grey one as well. It's really, really beautiful.
0: I've got the blue one as well.
1: Oh, yeah?
0: Yeah.
1: Nice.
0: I'm taking it to Thailand. We'll talk about that in a minute.
1: Yes.
0: Okay, so Conciencia is landing differently. Let's talk about something that happened very special last week. Take us back to the Freedom stage. There are people and artists like yourself trying to push the creative elastic. Mm. So tell us what the audio visual special was. Does it have a name? Tell us.
1: So like the goal was kind of to like embrace nature and technology, like really like see the show kind of evolves from an extremely digital kind of standpoint. The intro is like computer music being generated by computer code, something called Strudel,
0: yes.
1: REPL. It was a couple of pop-ups that came up on the screen, and I think a lot of people thought the show was broken.
0: I was waiting.
1: Oh, you saw it?
0: Seriously, we were here broadcasting, and I was like, we can't go to Netsky right now because there's a technical glitch that was part of the show.
1: That's
0: apologies.
1: Great.
0: Can you just put this show is, like for the next time I see it, can you put like loading, this is meant to happen, or something like that, just for idiots like me?
1: I actually love that. We should put like we should put them between.
0: This is part of the show.
1: Yes.
0: Would be even more helpful.
1: Yes, stay calm at all times, don't worry, it's fine. Yeah, I like it.
0: But how much time and effort have you put into that? Because it looked amazing.
1: Well, you know, like I made like a couple of new tracks for it, but like most of the work has been done by an amazing team. I got to thank Boxcat for it, and Cedric Dere and team, and everyone in the front of us, ALD that worked there, the VJs. I can't remember all the names at the moment, but it was just an incredible team. And they, you know, as you know, like for the Freedom Stage, a lot of people come in the day before, work till 6 a.m., go through all the lights. I was in the UK, I couldn't join, but like they really kill it. And also the team that built the stage, including there's a really special guy called Roel Apers who works, I'm sure you know, on a lot of this like incredible technology, including the floating sky. I'm just such a big fan of these people being so passionate about, you know, working a full year to then see their whatever they're making work for the first time. I'm just hoping that it doesn't all break down, and that's such an amazing feeling. Like we know what I feel from a music perspective, but building something physically, seeing it work in such a beautiful fashion, it's incredible. I really love it.
0: Let's take that energy from the people. I want 30 seconds about what Tomorrowland Thailand means to you. Ready, steady, go.
1: Yeah, man. I mean, first time ever in Thailand, and you know, I speak for many people, but it's one of my favorite places in the world. Have you been to Thailand?
0: I haven't. I'm coming.
1: First
0: time? I'm
1: very
0: excited. Yeah, that's why I'm asking.
1: Oh, amazing. Well, prepare your stomach. There's a couple of restaurants I'll take you to that are going to test you if you think you like spicy food. But yeah, incredible culture. You know, we've been to a couple of places there, including doing Songkran, and like... you know, that's just a really special energy there. I'm sure with Tomorrowland it's all going to be 50-50 and very kind of international, but the local Thai people are so extremely wonderful, so smiley, smiles from end to end. Like, you know, when you land till the second you leave, you're just surrounded by smiling people. That combined with the energy of Tomorrowland, it could become something very special that we haven't seen before, for sure.
0: We are heading to Wisdom Valley Pattaya in December, so find out all the details on the Tomorrowland app. I think it's sold out, but look, right here, right now, make some noise. It's Netsky!

0: Nu laatste kans bij Pearl. Tot 70% korting op heel veel monturen en zonnebrillen. Ook op grote merken. Kom langs in de winkel.
1: With Durex Intensity, you can feel it building. The heat, the anticipation. Then suddenly, everything clicks. That moment when you're completely in sync. That's intense connection. This to

0: 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Durex intensity.
1: Hi, people of tomorrow. It's Gorgon City here.
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So this is Morton live on the Conscientia main stage. Stick around, we'll catch up with Dyson. We'll also check out Sonny Federa, RG, Armin, Timmy Trumpet, Nova, Agents of Time, all on the way right here on One World Radio.

0: Hey, Pagassi, I need you to do me a favour. Say hello to the world first and foremost. Say hello.
1: Hello, hello,
0: there
1: hello.
0: We go. We've got Pagassi back. He was joining us this time last week almost. It feels... Where's time gone? Was it... It was last week we called him, right?
1: Was it? He was still hangover, bro.
0: Man.
1: He was still hangover.
0: Time is flying.
1: Rookie,
0: I want you to do me a favour.
1: Numbers.
0: This is what happens, right?
1: All right.
0: We've got a family here at One World Radio, part of the community. And I want to say... Martine's over there, okay? Look. And
1: all
0: she's
1: right.
0: Given me this to sign. It says, Cafe Del Martine. It was her birthday.
1: All
0: but
1: right.
0: I want you to sign it for her because it says, once a fun girl, always a fun girl. You see, that's her over there. So Wade Martine, there you go. Look at this.
1: Hey, Martine.
0: So I want you to sign that off for me. This is what it's about. I've just been given a purple duck. Where's my purple duck? Who gave me the purple duck? Was it the purple duck? Thank you very much for the purple duck. I got a purple duck. So I want to talk to you, Pagassi, while you sign that, okay? Awesome. We're going to give that to Martine. This is wonderful. What's the strangest thing you've ever been given by a fan?
1: Ooh, strangest thing I've ever been given.
0: Yeah.
1: That's a tough one, man. That's a tough one.
0: Well, have you been given gifts?
1: I mean, it's not strange, but from what I've been gifted.
0: Yep.
1: It's odd, you know. It's like a real poncho from Colombia.
0: Oh, nice. Excellent.
1: So I look like a real farmer, you know, when I pull it on.
0: Yeah?
1: I still have it in my studio.
0: And who gave you that and where were you?
1: A fan in Colombia in Medellin.
0: Nice.
1: Yeah, a few months ago. That was crazy.
0: That's amazing. Was that called Medellin that you were doing that, or was that just something else?
1: I was doing a headline show there.
0: Okay, wicked. So this is nice, right? So if you do give gifts to DJs, they will keep it, and usually they put it on a shelf, right, with your awards.
1: Yeah, I mean, I've seen some tweets and everything about people saying, like, don't give stuff to DJs because they're gonna throw it away. I'm not like that.
0: Nice.
1: I have every single gift still in my studio or on a shelf somewhere.
0: I like that.
1: I love

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1: Good party.
2: Are you going freestyle tonight?
1: I wouldn't call it freestyle, but it's gonna be freestyle in like, you know, I got like 50 tracks selected.
2: Yep.
1: And an hour and a half, we got like 24, 25 tracks.
2: Good.
1: So I'm gonna have to make my selection during the set.
2: Yeah, that's good. So like, you know what you're going with, you know the tools,
1: yes.
2: You just don't know which one you're gonna use
1: exactly.
2: And how they're gonna fit together.
1: Exactly.
2: That's the best way, I love that.
1: And
2: the
1: that's
2: reason
1: exciting.
2: I asked that, right, because Alesso came in last night, and his set time got reduced. So he was making edits literally before he went on the Freedom stage.
1: Yeah.
2: Even though he had like maybe like a 2 hour set. So is that something that you do as a producer as well or not?
1: I do it, but not today.
2: Not today.
1: No,
2: because
1: I've like I said last week, I've been working a lot of my my debut EP that's coming out in September.
2: Yes.
1: So a lot of focus is on that and how to bring them into my set, because whenever I'm producing and I'm in album mode,
2: yep.
1: I make songs without an intro.
2: Okay.
1: So they just start like pop songs,
2: yeah.
1: But then they turn it to full like techno or like electronic songs. Because I don't have the intro to mix them in,
2: yep.
1: I gotta find a way to like, in a way to like bring them in like in a good way.
2: Cues and all that kind of stuff.
1: Yeah,
2: you're a DJ. This is what it's all about. You're DJing.
1: Exactly.
2: Trust me, not everyone does. Okay, look, imagine this, and this is a thing. Imagine you play Tomorrowland, but you've only got one more chance to play Tomorrowland, and that's it. Your last track. What, you can only play one final track at Tomorrowland, and it could be yours, it could be somebody else's. It's big, it means something to you. What track would that be?
1: Might be controversial for what I usually playing, but I would play Calling by Alesso.
2: Ooh, oh, no way.
1: Yeah,
2: of course.
1: Man.
2: Okay,
1: yeah,
2: there
1: man.
2: We go. So it's, and if you weren't listening last week, explain why you would play the track.
1: Well, it was, I'm 31 right now. I remember when I was 17 on the skate park, and one of my friends played Calling. It was still just Calling without Lose My Mind, because afterwards the vocal version came out, you know. But Calling was like, my friend started playing it on his phone, because we had like the Bluetooth era phone where we used to send each other like songs. And he started playing like Calling, and I was like, damn, this is like a crazy song.
2: Love it.
1: And the melody always stuck with me, and it was also the reason why I started watching Tomorrowland after movies. And it's still one of the best electronic songs out there.
2: It's a Tomorrowland anthem for sure, and we'll play it and put it in the top charts, and we'll use that quote for sure.
1: Yeah.
2: Okay, before I let you go, I want you to, because we spoke about Tomorrowland Thailand, we spoke about a lot of stuff last week, but I want you to now use this opportunity to thank your fans, people listening, and maybe like, why should they come to Tomorrowland next year? And you know, so a personal thanks, and why should we see you in the future?
1: All right, a big one, but yeah. So let's just say thanks to everyone that's been supporting me for over the last few years. It's been insane. I've been fighting for this for many, many years, and being here at Tomorrowland in my home country is a dream come true. And the reason why I should come here is just like, it's just magic. It's like Disneyland on electronic music, and maybe even better. You know?
2: There you go. I love
1: it. It's something you just gotta experience, and I would recommend everyone to come here.
2: Good stuff. I couldn't have said it better myself. That's why I asked you to do it. All right, Pekasi, enjoy the atmosphere stage.
1: Thank
2: I will
1: you
2: see
1: so
2: you very soon. I'll see you in Thailand if I don't see you before.
1: Yes, man.
2: But right now, it's back to the Conciencia main stage.

0: Hello, I'm on this one. This is Morton's illegal re-edit of, yes, Eric Prydz. We'll talk about this because he's going to come in. But I want to actually go, I want to catch up with Kelly and Laura, okay? So here at the studio, here in the Holy Grounds, everybody's allowed to come in. Say, make some noise for everyone, please. Make some noise for me. Yes, see? This is good. All right, so right now I've got Kelly and Laura. Now, I just said hello to you and you told me a wonderful story. So now I want you to share that story, please, to the world, because they're listening. We're here at the Holy Grounds. This is One World Radio. So introduce yourself.
1: I am Laura.
0: Okay, and who are you?
1: Hi, Kelly.
0: Kelly, okay. Now, Kelly, you wanted to say thank you to everybody here, but tell me why. Can you help me out? Go on, tell me. You can say it in Belgian as well. It's okay.
2: Hallo, ik ben Kelly Geukens en ik wil de Marland Crew bedanken voor de fantastische hulp die dat ze mij aangeboden hebben om mij overal van voor te zetten. Het is fantastisch hoe dat ze hier rekening houden met mensen met een beperking.
0: Thank you. Now, what I'm going to do is get you to translate that. What was that translated?
1: She told everybody she's very thankful to all the help she gets because she is nearly blind. So she gets to the front and everybody is very friendly. So she wants to say thank you to everyone of the crew. Thank you very much.
0: There you go. Kelly, Laura, thank you so much. All right, I love that. All right, enjoy the rest of the festival. Now, I only bring that to air because we did something earlier on that you'll be able to see across your socials later. But I was put in the entrance, which is the orb, okay? And I was blindfolded and I was guided by the people of tomorrow. I had I could not see a thing. And I was so stressed out, it was untrue. My body just didn't know how to handle it. So for Kelly and Laura, that's a lovely story. And it's nice when you've got support around you. And I just wanted to highlight that because that is what Tomorrowland is all about. It's about meeting new people. It's about trusting one another. It's about making new relationships. And it's about being thankful. So remember that when you come to the Holy Grounds next year, because that is what this is all about. The emotions, including love. And that's what the main stage is built upon. And Morton is there right now. So let's continue. As we go back to the main stage, Morton, live on One World Radio.
3: Brothers and sisters of Tomorrowland, you all bear witness to the reshaping of the rave sound. Please put your hands up and make some noise for the one and only Morton.
0: And that is our very own MC Stretch, of course, closing out Morton's set. So let's head over to the Planaxis stage. Now, this is something I've been wanting to do a lot more. So I'm really pleased to be able to go to this stage because if you don't know, Planaxis comes out of the water. It was a theme a few years back here at the Holy Grounds. It was the main stage and then it got its own stage. And rising out of it right now is Dyson. And we're sharing that with you across the airwaves, across the water waves. Planaxis, a shell rising out of the water. It's a kind of bowl, it's a wonderful hot spot. You kind of reach it on the way to the main stage. And we're sharing the music right now. Planaxis, Dyson, live on One World Radio from Planaxis.

future's something we can barely see. There's something missing in the way we feel, and I have noticed in myself that I can't let it go. Wanna make

future's something we can't let it go. Just looking back on all the things we've done, and I never noticed in myself I could have changed it all. Gonna make a difference in

Some amazing DJs on the way, including Agents of Time, who have just taken over the Conciencia main stage. The Great Library looks like this. Lost Frequencies, Gorgon City, and Netsky, who we caught up with earlier on. The Symphony of Unity on the Freedom stage, followed by Sebastian Ingrosso, and then Timmy Trumpet. We'll catch up with Timmy. And the main stage is closed out tonight by Calvin Harris, and before that, Dimitri Vegas and Armin van Buuren, who will be coming into the studio next.

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The heat, the anticipation. Then suddenly, everything clicks. That moment when you're completely in sync. That's intense connection. This tomorrow.

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1: Hi guys, what up? 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I'm representing the Cape, aka South Africa.
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0: Dog Radio. It's the one and only. Come on, make some noise, everybody. It's Armin van Buuren. Yeah, yeah, man of the people. Come on, you went to see people first. Come on, pick up the mic, say hello.
1: Hello.
0: There you go. How are you feeling?
1: Good. I noticed your DJ setup is way cooler than last year. Every year your Tomorrowland gets a bit better for some reason.
0: That's the truth, okay? Not necessarily this studio, that's another story, but out there there are a lot of additions, there are lots of new things. Have you had a wander? Have you put like a hood on? Have you put a mask on?
1: I wish I could.
0: I know.
1: I mean, I did it a few years ago with my mom. We went raving in a techno tent, which is on my vlog somewhere, but it's super cool. No, I mean, it's the vibe here is amazing. I don't have to tell you that.
0: Yeah.
1: I think you can feel it through the radio.
0: Yeah, but there's a new Crystal Garden.
1: Yes.
0: There's a new Sephora stage there. There's like new lights. There's new additions. It just keeps getting better and better. But we'll come to that in a minute. I would like you to take us back to last week because there was something special happening at the Freedom Stage. Did it have a name? Tell me about last week at the Freedom Stage.
1: Yeah, it was a very special set. I didn't plan everything beforehand. I knew the first few tracks, but it's kind of real DJing. You know, when you play 2.5 hours, you can't really plan everything like on the main stage. If you play an hour, you kind of know where you're playing, but 2.5 hours gives me a little bit of room to wiggle. So I love that. I love it's a bit of old school, kind of reading the crowd, being there with my crew, and I love that stage. I mean, with those moving panels above your head, it's definitely a super, super great vibe. And yeah, I premiered a lot of IDs and really played, especially for my fans, lots of new tracks. And yeah, it's definitely one of the highlights of the summer for me. And the reactions to the set were really good, so I'm happy.
0: You also went back to the 2000s, like there's a few classics in there. Do you remember what you played? And if so, just name check them for us, because yeah, there's a lot of nostalgia in there as well as the IDs, right?
1: Of course, my track here in my arms, the Depeche Mode bootleg, that's doing a bootleg. It's officially now.
0: Yeah.
1: So it's doing really well. My track with RG.
0: Just pause right there.
1: Yeah.
0: Pause right like a child. Oh my! I messaged you
1: when
0: I first heard that, and I was like, "Wow!" Like I just landed differently. So, congratulations on that. It's one
1: of
0: my favorite tracks of this year. It's so
1: thanks
0: good.
1: So much.
0: Please continue.
1: Thank you.
0: It was amazing.
1: And I did my track with Sasha Everlasting, which comes out this Friday. Which, honestly, we didn't expect the buzz. It was kind of a placeholder because we did Set Me Free last year, which did so well. Number one in the US on the dance chart, and we wanted a follow-up, but we were kind of battling. This is something you don't see, right?
0: No.
1: This is not what you see on my Instagram, but there was a lot of, yeah, I like it, but I don't like it, you know? Or he likes it, but she doesn't like it. And so we found this song, Everlasting, that I absolutely adored, and I said, well, this could work in a rising star version. And I played it in May in Vegas, and since then, there have been millions of views on the uploads we did. So, you know, the fans are always right. So we decided to drop it earlier than expected, which is coming Friday, and I'm very excited about it. And we played it on the Freedom Stage. She sung it live, and she's going to perform it live here tonight on the main stage.
0: Amazing. Now, Rising Star, explain for people who are maybe not familiar with that. Explain what it is.
1: Well, it used to be Dark Star, but apparently that was a name already taken. So I had to change it. It was kind of a last-minute decision. It was all based on a track I released in 2000 called Touch Me, and it's sort of my trans alias. Well, Armin is trans, of course, but it's like when I really go down the classic Armin route, then it's usually more Rising Star kind of vibe.
0: I love
1: so,
0: it.
1: Yeah.
0: Like, you need more aliases. Talking of trans, let's talk about Stay Trans. It's a big year for you.
1: Yes.
0: So talk to us about, you've obviously you've got an absolute stacked load of stuff to talk about. So you tell me what you want to talk about.
1: Oh, it's very simple. I celebrated 25 years of my radio show, and I can't believe I'm saying this.
0: Come on, make some noise for Armin van Buuren. Come on. 25 years. Come on.
1: If it wasn't for these beautiful people, I would have never been able to do it for 25 years, and it's been crazy. I mean, it's like that old sweater. If you wear it long enough, it becomes in fashion again.
0: Yeah.
1: And ever since COVID, people have really started to refound the respect for trans melodies and stuff, and I think it's beautiful. I think what's happening right now is just amazing. My audiences are growing. The State of Trans event is doing really well. I just feel blessed. And you know, there's many, many plans of expanding the State of Trans brand with more festivals around the world, yeah.
0: Well, you mixed up the CD as well, the compilation this year, so it's all a bit, there's changes ahead. But what I'm also excited about is the concept of face-to-faces.
1: Yes.
0: Now, you're taking the face-to-face to Ibiza. Talk to us a little bit about that.
1: Well, we want to do something special at Universe, so I'm doing 5 weeks, 5 hour sets, and part of my set will be a face-to-face set with some of the people that I've been producing with, like Henna Lang, RG, and many more, Funk Tribu, and you know, it's going to be a lot of fun. And face-to-face is different. What's the difference between back-to-back and face-to-face? Well, back-to-back is very simple. You both have a player and one mixer, and that's it. You're standing shoulder to shoulder. But face-to-face, you have two separate DJ booths and a lot of room for error. And yeah. I think the crowd feels that. The vibe is just different. I did it with John Summit in Poland. I did it with Funk Tribu.
0: In Rotterdam, was it?
1: In Rotterdam, yeah. And it's just so much fun, man. But it's scary, because if somebody doesn't close the fader in time, so you need to use hand signals to warn each other.
0: Yeah.
1: And people think that that's kind of the catch with face-to-face. You're really making music together. You can't really plan it.
0: Mm-hmm.
1: So I guess people feel that.
0: I've got to fill in some gaps though, because I was looking at the lineup and yeah, you've invited RG to do a face-to-face. You've got like a
1: Eli Brown.
0: Yeah, well, hang on a minute, because you've got Hannah Lang and you've got To Know. So you've got tracks there. Although there's a gap, because Eli Brown, I don't know if you've made music together.
1: Absolutely.
0: Okay, so what is that? Because I couldn't find it.
1: We just didn't find a place in the release schedule yet, but it's coming.
0: Fantastic. Yeah. And what about Funk Tribu?
1: Funk Tribu is such a nice guy. We actually have a track together as well. We played it already. I think we're dropping it in October. I'm not sure about it, but it's not finished yet.
0: Right.
1: We need to find a name for it. So maybe you guys can suggest.
0: Okay. Well, that's interesting. There's so much stuff going on. I'm a massive fan of techno trance.
1: Yes.
0: And we've got psy metal from Indira. We've got loads of different sort of genres coming up. But talk to me about that little project as well, because it's like a little movement in the background. If you don't mind me saying.
1: Well, techno trance is actually a rework of a track that has the exact same name from 1991 from Ademoy D-Shade. It's a track that Adam and I both loved, and we reworked it to techno trance, and it kind of became the name of the whole project. So we've just released a track called No Mercy,
0: yes,
1: which is doing extremely well. I didn't expect it. We played it at Coachella as well, and we did a back to back there. And you know, playing with such a legend as Adam Beyer was a dream coming true. That was not on my bingo card like 10 years ago. You know, it was. I mean, he's such a nice and humble guy, and somebody I actually went to see as a fan.
0: Amazing.
1: A few years ago, I went to a few festivals where Adam was playing and stood in the corner with a cap on, just enjoying his set. So I'm really a fan of his sound and that techno vibe. Yeah.
0: Well, look, let's round it back up to the main stage.
1: Yes.
0: And then just like sort of as a message to the fans, I know there's loads of stuff going on, but why should we tune into you tonight? Give us the big sell.
1: I'm playing my new track with Sasha tonight, Everlasting. She's here to perform it with me for the first time on the main stage. She's doing another track with me. I've got a new track with Halo. They're joining me on stage. And of course, a few bits and bobs and surprises and brand new stuff as usual. So it's all going to be crammed into an hour. So I have to squeeze it in. But I'm excited. You know, it's Tomorrowland. It's great weather. There's fireworks. My family's here. My kids are here. It's unbelievable. Yeah.
0: It's a big one. Everybody, make some noise. Show some love. It's Armin van Buuren.

So what happens here at the One World Radio Studios, we have interviews and we get guests, and then Armin went straight to the people and said hello, and then there'll be some selfies and photos. So if you, in the future, want to come to the One World Radio Studio, wait for some guests. They possibly might sign stuff for you. They might share stories, do selfies. That's what happens. It's a wonderful place to be. And right now, we caught up earlier on today with a certain Max Landry. And guess what? Max Landry is a Formula One driver. I'm talking about Max Styler, obviously. He was there last week. Max Styler came in. Sorry, it's a busy weekend. And we are crossing right now to hear him. Max Styler, live from Tomorrowland on the Crystal Garden.

0: Tomorrowland presents Dimitri Vegas and Like Mike at Ushuaia Ibiza. 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
4: Wow, Sonny Padere is doing it. He's gone in with Freed From Desire as his starting track on The Great Library. 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

0: Chris, I'm really, really glad you're here because Sonny Federa started off with Free From Desire and I was worried we were going to have to listen to it. And right, so now, ladies and gentlemen, make some noise for Chris Avogard. Oh, so, you know, I don't want to talk about Free From Desire is what I'm saying. Chris, how are you?
1: Very well, thank you very much.
0: Welcome to the Holy Grounds. Welcome to Consciencia. It feels like a quick minute since you were last here, but it wasn't last year, was it?
1: I honestly can't remember. I think it was last year.
0: Was it last
1: year? Yeah, no. And the year before.
0: I think it was the year before, yeah. No, yes. But you may have been here.
1: Oh, yeah, like, to the radio.
0: Yeah, you were stood here.
1: That was the year before,
0: Yeah. Like, and it time flies, right?
1: It does.
0: Have you had a lot of fun?
1: Always. Yeah, always. I mean, fun is part of the game, really.
0: Now, I want to first start off with congratulations on being a baby daddy. I know that, you know, it's been a wonderful journey. So round of applause, please, for Chris Avogard as a baby daddy.
1: Thank you very much.
0: Family first all the time. Now, listen. Talk to me about what it's like being a daddy, because I'm a daddy too, and it's a wonderful experience. Mine are a little bit older than yours, but Talk to me.
1: It is the most wonderful experience ever. It is also, I mean, doing the job that we do, it's kind of amazing to see that I have the time to be at home during the week, which most dads don't, so like it's a blessing, really. Yeah. Is.
0: Yeah. And you get to skip the late night feeds and all that kind of stuff.
1: I do not get to skip anything. I come back home from tour and straight to bottles and feeding and burping and all that.
0: So. Tag teaming, this is my
1: correct.
0: I got this, it's all good.
1: I come home and I get handed the baby immediately.
0: Hang on a minute, I just got it. No, shush. Well, look, let's talk about that was one release in the nicest possible manner.
1: The most important one.
0: Well, and then you've got a second release as well, so talk to us, because the album you actually mentioned it maybe like 2 years ago, that, like, you know, Hyperreal was there, this thing was building, but it's been a long time coming. It must be really, really nice to have it out.
1: It's very nice to have it out. It's both like opening a new chapter and closing an old chapter, and I feel like, yeah, it's been a long time coming also, because it wasn't necessarily even planned to be an album to begin with. I just noticed I had like a bit of a body of work, because I've made music for different venues, different shows, different sort of vibes, noticing suddenly that, like, okay, all of these songs sort of, they make sense together, they build their own little world, and I was like, I probably should make this an album, and that's how it really came about.
0: I love it. And now I want to talk, because we've just spoken about family, you can only choose one, and you in the future you're going to get asked maybe, well, who's your favorite child? Yeah, but you can't choose your favorite child.
1: You cannot.
0: Can you choose your favorite track on the album?
1: I cannot.
0: Oi!
1: I cannot.
0: Yes, you can. You just don't want to.
1: I don't want to.
0: All right, okay. Let me change.
1: Well, because here's the reason why. So what I said earlier, the reason why is because many of these tracks are made for very different settings.
0: Yeah.
1: So it really depends on mood and on the setting that the track is played in.
0: Yeah.
1: I might say energy for a song for a moment that energy fits, and I might say where do you go for a moment that it's about the moment that it gets played in.
0: Yeah.
1: Because the experience of like that song being played in a certain setting is what makes that moment the great moment. Sometimes the track doesn't work in a certain setting at all, and then I hate it in that moment, you know. So.
0: And I played Energy at Tomorrowland Brazil last year. Any track with energy in, I'm in.
1: There you go.
0: So that's my personal favourite. Let me change the question.
1: Yeah.
0: Which track on the album was the hardest to finish and why?
1: The hardest to finish? Well, I mean, there's Where Do You Go, which is a vocal by Gary Go.
0: Yeah.
1: It was hardest to finish because it was a collaborative effort. We had we recorded the vocal at Abbey Road, wrote the song there. And then we went through, I think, probably 10 to 12 different versions. Because like I had like three or four different vibes of the song all together, and the one we landed on at the end was the one that I felt most comfortable with in the moment. Again, it was like it's those decisions that get made, like it's almost like a gut feeling. It's like I go with my gut a lot of the time. Yeah.
0: You mentioned Gary Go, but you forgot to mention Adam Bay. He's a difficult one to work with, and I imagine Eddie Thunniak as well is difficult to work. I mean, come on.
1: No one's difficult to work with if you know how to treat them. It's all good.
0: I'm joking, of course. But talk about, like, it's a pleasure. Like, you're working with Constantin tonight. You know. You like collaborations?
1: I love collaborations. Actually, so to be fair, I've not done many until basically 2-3 years ago. I was always quite reclused and always in my own little world and head and doing that. But all the collaborations I've done since, not only do they inspire to do other things, they also teach you a lot about, like, not just production, but like what the other person thinks about music on the whole. They give you a different perspective, and I think that's a very, like, both rewarding and an educative, like, process, you know. Yeah.
0: I love to listen to how your brain works. I know like there's a genius in there, and I know that you like to play it. But I also want to talk to you about your philosophy and the power of no. I was listening to a chat that you had with someone, and I'm a massive fan of the power of no. And I know it drove your price up. I'm not here to talk about the price. I'm here to talk about the power of no.
1: Yeah.
0: What else has it done for you? And
1: it's sort of like about self-worth in a sense, right? You have to. I feel like as an artist, oftentimes, especially in an industry that is this fast-paced and this ever-evolving at this speed, there's a risk of like getting lost in the sauce quite often, where people get sidetracked, not just on sound, but on bookings and on like shows and all that, and on touring. As long as you sort of like stick to your gut again and know that the power of no oftentimes later on in life has a quite positive effect. In the moment it might not feel that way, but like it's a balance, you know. You have to balance it.
0: All right.
1: So if you don't balance your touring, you'll be like, if you do it for 2-3 years full on, you'll notice very quickly that you should have maybe said no a couple more times.
0: I love that you're in control. That's really important.
1: I think it's important. Yeah.
0: How does it work tonight? Because you're going to be back to back with Konstantin. Now he's obviously, you know, he's amazing. You're amazing. Yeah. So are you going to go 1-1 or are you going to go 2-2? How's it work?
1: I think 1-1 for now. But I like to approach back to backs always with the sense of like exploration first and foremost. Mm-hmm. So some DJs like to set the tone and the other one likes to follow, see like what kind of track they play. I've not played with Konstantin before, so it's very exciting for me. Not even knowing who's going to do what, right? Like, that's the exciting part.
0: Yeah.
1: You know?
0: And do you know how you've got to get to the stage?
1: On a boat, I heard.
0: Yes.
1: Is that right?
0: Yeah. Are you worried about this or are you okay with
1: it? No, not at all. I'm excited. I'm excited about it, yeah.
0: It's in the middle of the water. Planaxis stage is amazing. You've seen the main stage. You've seen the stages.
1: Yeah.
0: Just describe what Tomorrowland is for you, because it's you've got a personal connection.
1: It is probably the most special place on Earth for electronic music, I would say. Because like it's the whole diversity of genres, of people, of experiences. And also, it's probably the best run festival by far. Yeah.
0: There you go. Chris Avantgarde says it's the best run festival. DJ Mag says DJ Mag says it is the best festival in the world. So on that, we'll leave it. Right, back to we're going to the Great.

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Enjoy the biggest sets, exclusive artist moments, and so much more. 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

0: So it is the Adam K Social Club, and there's a sweet smelling fragrance in the room, and it's not from me. Nova is in the studio. Welcome to it. Come on.
1: Hello.
0: Hey, that's a nice fragrance. Are you prepared to share to the world what you're wearing right now?
1: What I'm wearing right now?
0: The fragrance, the smell. It's a lovely perfume. What is it?
1: Ah, it's L'Interdit.
0: Oof.
1: Yeah,
0: sounds
1: it's
0: expensive.
1: Yeah.
0: Oh, there you go. Love it. How are you?
1: I'm good, thank you. How are you?
0: Hey, well, no, I'm wonderful, and it was great to see you last weekend.
1: Yes.
0: I would say that was a sweet spot. So explain what happened last weekend to everyone listening.
1: Yes, so last weekend my biggest dream came true in the most perfect way you can. I even didn't imagine this, how perfect it would be. It was the most wonderful day of my life. Yes.
0: And explain, so you were, what do you see when you're in the Conscience here main stage?
1: Yes.
0: Like the DJ booth, what is it like being in there for the first time?
1: It's like, you know, you dream of this kind of moment, and then you come there and it's even better, you know, like the team was there, they were all like supporting you, my family was there, the stage design for me is the best of I ever saw.
0: Yeah.
1: It's so cool, I love it. When you arrive on stage and you see the audience, like, yeah, the adrenaline rush I had was, yeah, shivering.
0: Now, I've got to say, it's been an absolute pleasure to watch the recent rise.
1: Yes.
0: I know you've been working hard for a long time, so you are not an overnight success. But for anybody listening that sees your journey and to the main stage, what's the secret? What should they do if they want to be like you?
1: There is not one secret about it. Just be yourself. That's the most important. And the second thing, for me, what made a difference the last year is just I had the best team around me. Mm-hmm. The right people behind you is the most important.

0: Important that they take care of you, prioritize your health, your mental health, and they support you, what your vision is and what you want to do with your passion and music. And that's why I'm here, because of teamwork.
1: You know, like when, let's just go back to Brazil, you know, we were sat in the gardens in Itu, São Paulo, talking about the future and I'm going to do this, I'm going to do that. And you've been obviously working hard.
0: Yes.
1: So talk to us about some of the exciting things that we've got to look forward to in your world that maybe we're not entirely aware of. Like, I'm talking IDs, I'm talking about, we'll come to Thailand and all that stuff, but talk music to me now.
0: Yes.
1: What have you got for us?
0: For me, the best idea I had was a Rifkit EP I did this year.
1: Amazing.
0: Because I was very passionate about everything I did before, and I felt that music was yet missing what defined me in my music passion.
1: Yeah.
0: The DJing, I was already like pushing very hard on it.
1: Yes.
0: But then the Rifkit EP, it came in my head one day or another. I was like trying to find, okay, what is the idea for the next EP, my music, what it's going to be about, what I want to tell the story about me to them, to my community. And then Rifkit popped in my head, and that's where it started for the Rifkit.
1: And it's in a relationship with Tomorrowland as well, like the Tomorrowland music family, the Tomorrowland, you know, that you are definitely part of the future. Do you feel a pressure? Like, and I mean this in the best way possible.
0: Yes.
1: And if so, what does that pressure feel with, like, and how do you deal with it?
0: You know, everything has been going very fast, and I had no expectation. For me, I was following my dream and my passion and my music, and I'm very grateful for what's happening. I'm very happy that I have a family like Tomorrowland standing behind me, so that gives me a comfort.
1: Come on.
0: Pressure, I just try to be myself, focus on my music, and what happens is just for me, I will go with the flow.
1: All right. So bring it to Consciencia now. Now, you are in a wonderful place today, at the atmosphere between Pegassi and I Hate Models. So what's going on tonight? Tell everybody.
0: Yeah, even for me, actually, it's a dream lineup. If I was a raver, I would be very happy to be on this stage tonight, like Pegassi, then me, I Hate Models. It's a super good lineup. So, and it's in the atmosphere, which I like. I like this stage.
1: So, whereas your main stage set kind of maybe had to be to the minute, what's the difference between a main stage set and an atmosphere set for you?
0: For me, the main stage was more like a set I had to prepare, because I was not used to this kind of stages or crowds.
1: Yeah.
0: And the atmosphere is more my set I will use to play, like more my club songs, more the songs I connect with my audience that I do normally. And for the main stage, I really prepared the more sets out of my comfort zone, so I had not to catch only the people that couldn't see me, but also I had to catch like everyone's attention, and I think I did so.
1: Party time tonight is what you're saying.
0: Yes.
1: Just to wrap up on Tomorrowland and its travels around the world, you're very much part of that, so are you excited about the future? Tell us what's happening.
0: Yeah, so I'm gonna travel around the world in the next month. I have super exciting shows coming up. I cannot tell yet everything.
1: Ooh.
0: Also exciting projects. No, we're working very hard. We're very happy, so it's gonna be exciting for me.
1: Okay, we watch and we get excited.
0: Yes,
1: no, but it's a pleasure.
0: You.
1: Go and enjoy yourself, go and smash the atmosphere, and I'll see you very soon.
0: Thank you for having me.
1: No worries, it's a pleasure. Nova joining us on One World Radio, and we are going back now to the Sunny Federa set on the Grey Library, and stick around because we'll get RG on the airwaves and hear his set from the Freedom Stage in minutes.

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how good is this? I've actually got Andrea, who's one of the family here at One World Radio, saying RG set is the best ever. So with a recommendation like that, we've got to switch it up here on One World Radio. And to the Freedom Stage we go for RG Live.

0: How good is this? RG on the Freedom Stage. Wow, what a show. He'll be passing by the studio in minutes. And it gets a little bit more epic because in the sky right now, you've seen the hot air balloons. Zephyr 2 is above the holy grounds. There will be some epic pictures. Look out for that. Now, talking of epic, Ben Malone joins us once again. Ben, you were on air, then you went to play. Where did you go? Tell us about it.
1: I'm so sweaty right now.
0: It's a good place to be. Welcome to the Sweat Club. It's all good. Tell me.
1: I've just finished on a rave cave, which is about 50 metres from here. It's super close. I did an hour and a half there, and we was nothing less than 150 BPM.
0: Oh!
1: And I've been, I realised I have no cardio fitness because I've been bouncing around and I'm exhausted.
0: I think you need to sit down. Look, what kind of tracks were you playing at 150 BPM?
1: Well, I'm a trance guy.
0: Yeah.
1: Right? So some old school trance, some new edits of that, you know, a little bit of donk, a little bit of some sort of UKG edits. Yeah, we went all over the place, but the tempo was high and I'm honestly knackered.
0: The radio show, DJ set, and now, what are you doing? Are you going to go and watch Calvin, Dimitri? What's the plan? I know Armin's in town as well.
1: Armin's in town, so he's the boss, so I'll go see him. I've got a lot of friends here today, so I'm going to hang out with them. And I'm going to be here till the bitter end.
0: To the end. And then back on air tomorrow. Ready?
1: Back on the radio tomorrow, 3 p.m.
0: Come on, and that is day 3 of weekend 2. But right now, let's go back to the Freedom Stage. RG, New World 2.

I mean, I don't know who's scheduling this show, but we were meant to enjoy that for another 15 minutes. I mean, I think we should have a word. I think it's weekend two, Drew. What's going on right here? One World Radio live from Tomorrowland. What a set that was. RG, he's coming in. It is New World. He dropped the album earlier this year. We'll talk about that when he comes in. But right now, let's go back to the Great Love. We just heard from Ben Malone. He's been on the Freedom stage. So let's go back. We're touring. I like it today. We've been to the Planaxis. We've been to the Freedom, been to the Main. And now back to the Great Library, which is hosted by Lost Frequencies and Friends. We heard from Netsky earlier on. He's closing out the stage. Looking forward to that. But in between now and then, Lost Frequencies follows. Sunny.

0: see so-and-so, then I'm going to go to this stage, then I'm going to go to this stage. I myself plan out my day like a data spreadsheet. Who's on? What time? Where do I need to be? How am I getting there? How long's the transfer going to take? But I've just had a new way of talking, a new way. Okay, come with me, come with me. One, two, three. Okay, come. All right, so I've got some friends, right? And this is interesting because, hey, stand on there. Good, okay. All right, so now I'm going to give you that microphone. And here you go, this is you. And have this one. And this is all live radio. This is what happens. This is One World Radio. We are live in the studio. Okay, so grab the microphone. Introduce yourself to the radio. Say hello to everyone.
1: Hello.
0: Okay, so
1: can you hear us?
0: Yeah, I can hear you. Oh, so okay. I'm clear. Trust the system. Introduce yourself. What's your name? Where you from?
1: My name is Melissa. I'm from San Francisco. California.
0: Melissa from San Fran. Okay, and who are you?
2: Jen from LA.
0: Jen from LA. Who are you?
3: Jill from San Francisco.
0: Okay, right. Now you just gave me the first. I've never heard this before. Tell me what you and how you've been doing Tomorrowland.
2: Just stage by stage.
0: Literally.
2: Literally. Yes. So last night.
0: Yeah.
2: Last night we only stayed at Freedom.
0: See,
2: for 6 hours.
1: For 6 hours straight.
0: And this is amazing because I never thought of doing that.
2: And then today we
1: were like at Crystal
2: Garden for 4 hours.
1: Yes.
0: Okay.
1: It's more of a convenience though also because we get a really, really dope spot and we just like...
0: Own it.
1: Keep it.
0: Absolutely.
1: Yeah.
0: Mm-hmm. But that's a really clever idea. I've never thought of that. The only problem is you're going to have to come to Tomorrowland for about 4 years to make sure that
1: you get
0: like a day at each stage. There being like 16 stages
1: pretty
0: and all
1: much,
0: that.
1: Yeah.
0: All right. So
2: then tomorrow we're going to go around.
0: Oh, okay. So like tomorrow's like pick and mix, but today was like, I'm going to my favorites. I'm going to go and check out experts only. I'm going to go and check out X, Y, and Z.
1: For sure.
2: Yes.
0: Who's been your favorite DJ so far?
2: Ooh.
1: That's a hard question.
0: Well, you've been to some of the stages.
1: Ooh, who did we like?
2: Alesso.
0: Last night.
1: Fisher.
0: Fisher.
1: So far, Fisher.
0: Okay, why Fisher?
1: His energy.
0: Yeah.
2: And then Alesso.
1: Yeah. His energy.
0: Hang on. You can't do a cappella here. Okay, so Fisher, what about Alesso? Tell me about Alesso.
1: The bangers. Classic. All the bangers from back in the day.
0: Okay, I like that. Okay, so what happens now? You've done your stages, or which stage are you heading to?
2: Main stage Calvin
1: tonight.
2: Harris.
1: First time at main stage tonight for Calvin, our boy.
0: But it's day two. It's the evening. Look, it's the witching hour. It's the first time. Tell me you've seen the main stage,
2: we
0: right?
2: We did. Just today.
0: Okay. So yeah. Hang on, but it's day two, so you didn't go at all to the main stage yesterday?
1: We had no time
0: yesterday. No way, my mind is blown by
1: we
0: that.
1: We also were too busy eating.
0: Okay, well...
2: Yeah, we ate a lot.
1: We've been eating nonstop.
0: I mean, ladies, we open at 12 and close at 12, you know what I'm saying? That's a long day.
2: We have
1: all our meals here and snacks.
0: Okay, this is
1: we're
0: cool.
1: Like toddlers, breakfast, lunch, dinner, and then two snacks.
0: You got to do you. You got to do you, however you do it. Yeah. Like, you know, 6 hour eats and then a 6 hour stage.
2: Pretty
0: I can get
2: it.
0: That. It's a good philosophy.
2: And we won't go pee. We just stay there.
0: So look, I'm going to let you go back to Calvin. Well, not back to Calvin, to get ready and find your spot for Calvin Harris. Thanks so much.
1: All right,
0: shout out some people from back home. So go on, shout out.
1: Shout out our homies, B-Lo Mafia. We texted you a video of us seeing John Summit 5 minutes ago. Yeah, hi everyone in California.
0: All right, represented.
1: Thank you
0: all right,
1: so
0: you're,
1: much.
0: Drop the mics, you're free to go. Thank you so much.
2: Thank you. Bye.
0: Top quality content. Okay, enjoy that. I've got a new philosophy now. We're going to go 6 hours eating, 6 hour stage. Love it. It's a new philosophy. I never looked at it like that. You see, always here to learn. This is the Adam K Social Club on One World Radio. It's not, it's One World Radio, live from the festival, Conciencia. And right now, this is Sonny Federa on the Great Library.

You can feel it building. The heat, the anticipation. Then suddenly, everything clicks. That moment when you're completely in sync. That's intense connection. This tomorrow.

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I want this to last forever. Let's live in the moment.

0: boys, boys, we are not messing around. You're standing on the spot. Look at you. Look it up. Is it Adrian Tatano, everyone?
1: Hello.
2: Hello. Yes. Hello.
0: Hey, look, look, look. You're looking fresh, I've got to say.
1: Fresh.
0: You're looking fresh. Fresh.
2: We're going down of adrenaline.
0: Nice. Good. So, look, you're fresh off. Tell us. How are you feeling? What was it like? Tell us.
2: I think for me personally, was one of the best sets we ever done. And the vibe was amazing. People were having fun. The sun was going down. The stage was amazing.
3: I can tell you the truth.
0: Tell me.
3: Before, I was shaking like
0: really?
3: Crazy in the beginning. And then when I jumped on stage, everything was fine. So, I enjoyed a lot.
0: Well, I'll be honest, yes. I saw you doing the Harland Row before you're doing
2: course.
0: The main stage. Like, sat in, like the decks are there, the people of tomorrow are there, and there you are doing the Harland, the Norwegian Row. Why were you doing that? Yeah, tell us.
2: That was the help that the Harland gave us to do the same.
1: Sure.
2: We were taking energy from Norway.
0: But you put it on your social media and tagged Harland in it, right?
3: Yeah. We needed something strong to fully charge us before the set, so we were thinking about Norway. You know,
0: all right, well, look, we just happen to have some Norwegians. Yeah.
3: We've
0: got some Norwegians. We're going to recreate it. We'll recreate it.
2: We have it, you know?
0: Come on. We'll do that later. We'll do it. We'll try to recreate it. Now, listen. Look, you're looking great. You're sounding
2: thank
0: great.
2: You.
0: The
2: you.
0: Energy is rich. I can feel it. So the main stage is accomplished once again. How do you keep, like, your goals? You know, I know the album is coming, but what's left on the goals list to accomplish for Agents of Time?
2: I think there's still a lot of things to do.
0: Yeah.
2: And due to the fact that we really love what we're doing,
0: yeah.
2: We don't really have limits. We're just trying to push always our boundaries. Tonight we performed, I think, 17 tracks new on 20 that we played on the main stage. So we had like a fully 2 months of work. We finished yesterday at midnight today.
3: I can easily say that I didn't see my girlfriend and my family since maybe more than 1 month. So
0: we were
3: like a mouse into the studio working like crazy, but yeah.
2: That's a big satisfaction, you know, because it was a challenge as well. A lot of new tracks that nobody never listened to it on the main stage, where everyone is expecting like famous track or big tracks. So we tried to push our sound and I think it worked out. Everyone enjoyed it. So we're going to be more happy.
0: We're going to talk about these then. So, Son of Son and Jonas, you and me. Okay,
2: yes.
0: Now imagine, because we play all of your songs, but we don't have the stories behind it. Okay, so introduce it like it's on the radio right now. Go on, go for it.
2: Hello. So, You and Me was a track that we made, I think, 4 months ago.
3: Yeah,
2: it was started
3: like
2: because we invited Son of Son 2 times for our party at Time Machine. And we actually really enjoyed the time with him. And so we said, let's try to do something together. And then one day he came up with this demo with Jonas. And then we took this track and we created this piece of art called You and Me.
3: I think we made the magic for all the parts involved in this. We did the magic because it's like an amazing...
2: The perfect festival track for me.
3: Yeah, festival track.
2: Giving energy, boost.
3: Yeah.
0: The perfect. Now, but I want to also talk about this because it feels like it was yesterday we were talking about Rajada with Miss Monique. Like,
2: yes.
0: I don't know if it's just me, but it feels like time is... your label's called Time Machine. Feels like time is going really quickly. Is that just me or do you feel the same?
3: No, yeah. I feel the same.
2: Yeah.
3: I feel
2: it's
3: the same.
2: Quickly, yeah.
3: Yeah, I was just thinking...

0: 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Enjoy the biggest sets, exclusive artist moments, and so much more. 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Together with Coca-Cola, KuCoin, and Anchor.
1: Good, yeah, coconut.
2: Classic guys, it's a classic guy. Okay, so look, stay with me. Just tell me the story and introduce it.
3: Oh, so we got the demo. Oh no, we are Ages of Time. We are at One World Radio. This is Stay With Me. And Stay With Me was born because Darla sent us this amazing vocal. It felt like a church. And then we kind of created this beautiful masterpiece around
4: it. Hope you like it.
2: Love it. Okay, so you said I didn't talk over you because I'm going to get that. Now, I need to, like, okay, you're...
3: Are you asking too many things, then?
2: No more work. Relax. Okay, on the ceiling. It's all
3: okay,
2: good.
3: Let's go.
2: Let's just end on collaborations, remixes, and all that kind of good stuff, because last time we spoke, it was like, oh, I've done this for James Hype. Oh, I've done this for Animal. Okay, I've done this for the Swedish House Mafia. You know, just name... I'll pick them all those names I just dropped all back on the... Put them on the table. Who's on the radar? Because you've been very much focused on you, which is really good.
3: Yes.
2: But is there anyone else that you're like, okay?
3: At the moment, I think we are 100% Ages of Time.
4: Yeah, but even today we propose some remix.
3: Yeah. We did some edit of Prodigy.
4: Prodigy, Brit.
3: Let's see, that would
4: and
3: be a
4: then,
3: good goal.
4: From Fed La Grand, Put Your Hands Up. So it's quite, I mean, for us it's quite good. So maybe we will have some remixes next year or this year.
2: Unofficial right now.
3: Yeah.
2: All right. But the Swedes are going to be at Tomorrowland, Thailand.
3: Yes,
2: and obviously you've got the connections there as well. So, like, is there because they're making lots of new music, and you're like, you're in parallel world. Steve Angello loves a bit of a random collaboration. So if not them, who is the dream collaboration with next?
3: I will say Calvin Harris.
4: Calvin Harris, a goal, but still,
3: I believe
4: Swedish House Mafia,
3: both.
4: A great collab.
3: Yeah.
4: So maybe hopefully in one.
3: Swedish are more closer to our sound.
4: Yeah.
3: Calvin is big. He's a bit far, but we really love him as well. Such an amazing artist.
2: I love that. So a little bit, no remixes, just a collaboration.
4: Yeah. Straight on point. That's it.
2: Manifestation.
3: Exactly.
2: Wait till this time next year. We'll see.
3: Or with Alan, this will be also a good collaboration.
4: Alan, yeah.
3: Like Kygo.
2: We got it, yeah, we got it. It's all good.
3: It's all good.
2: Can I go on the boat? Yeah.
3: Next year we play back to back on the main stage. That's the goal.
2: You know what? Look, there's face to face on the main stage.
3: Face to face.
2: Which I mean,
3: LT versus Alan.
2: Who knows? What haven't I spoken about that you are enthusiastic about? Something's going on. I don't know. What do you want to talk about?
4: You should be. You should say this.
2: Come on.
4: You should say.
3: I'm gonna be father soon. So. That's a good.
2: Yeah, man, congratulations.
4: I'm so happy about him.
2: Yes.
4: And about Valentina.
3: She's not here for the first time because she's waiting. So
4: I will be a good uncle.
2: Yeah.
4: I hope.
2: A bad influence.
3: The next small Ages of Time is coming.
2: Oh, look, that's wonderful news. Oh, wow.
3: Thank you.
2: And that just sort of, what a lovely ending to a fantastic weekend. Andrea Luigi, Agents of Time, thank you for that. And continued success. Come
4: thank
2: on.
4: You. Thank you so much.
2: Back
4: thank
2: to,
4: you.
2: We are Sunny Federa right now. On the Great Library.

0: One World Radio, and it is day two. It is weekend two, and right now we're just joined from the Freedom Stage from by RG. Come on, talk to me, brother.
1: My man, good
0: come
1: to
0: on.
1: See you, man. Good
0: Dude.
1: To see you, man.
0: That was some performance.
1: So what's different? What's different from last year?
0: What is different from
1: Tell
0: last
1: me,
0: year?
1: Tell me, man.
0: Well, I tried.
1: You look the same.
0: Well, so do you, but in a very, very good way.
1: Yeah.
0: Come on, looking healthier than ever.
1: Right.
0: Now, hang on. You've done the hits, all right? You released the album at the start of the year.
1: Yeah.
0: Okay. Was that what you just played on the Freedom Stage?
1: Some of the songs, yeah. But we this time I had only one set for Tomorrowland. Last year I did both stages.
0: Yeah.
1: This year I did only Freedom. So I just went a little bit faster and a little bit harder and a little bit,
0: A little bit, yeah.
1: I started at 130 and I ended at 142.
0: All right, let me ask you your favorite ever BPM. You can only choose one. Tell me which one.
1: Right now?
0: Yep.
1: If I had to stick to one all the set, 135, because that would satisfy, everything. But,
0: So 135. New World, it's a global tour. This is part of the global tour, isn't it? It's like, what? It's just one part
1: of
0: it, right?
1: Yeah, you can say so, yeah. Yeah. Usually with New World, we do customized production for every location.
0: Yeah.
1: Here we're obviously a little bit more limited as to what we can do, but we tried our best with the visuals. But normally we take apart the whole location, and we take historic venues and try to do something special with them.
0: You're a world builder. I've got to say,
1: tell me.
0: I didn't have your number, so I couldn't text you.
1: That's
0: but
1: a bummer.
0: The first time I heard Like a Child was at Tomorrowland Winter.
1: Okay.
0: Mr. Monique played it. Agents of Time played it.
1: Yeah.
0: I didn't know what it was.
1: People play my music?
0: So I was like,
1: that's good news.
0: What is this? What is this? And then Mr. Monique said, don't tell anyone. It's Armin and Arj. I'm like, no way.
1: Yeah.
0: One of my favorite tracks of this year. Genuinely,
1: thank
0: I mean
1: thank
0: that.
1: You, man. Thank
0: I love it. So talk to me about that. It's just a lovely little project you've got going on.
1: The thing is, we always wanted to work together. We didn't necessarily have the right song, and then we just found the right vocal, and then it took months and months, but we managed to find that sweet spot.
0: Mm.
1: It wouldn't be as hard today because I'm going a little bit faster. So if we had to do a song today, it would be much easier, I think. But last year, I was still that in-between spot.
0: It's leading to Ibiza because it's led to a face-to-face at Universe. You
1: oh, yeah,
0: and Armin,
1: September,
0: right?
1: Yeah.
0: So is that part of the New World Tour? Is this
1: that's more his story. So I'm a guest on his back-to-back thing. What's it called? F2F?
0: Face-to-face Universe, celebrating 25 years of A State of Trance.
1: Yeah.
0: You've seen Armin over the years. You've listened to the show. You've seen him.
1: We need to rehearse that. We need to rehearse that, right?
0: I guess so. Is that what you do? I don't know.
1: Yeah, I don't have a single day for it to rehearse that, but let's see how it goes. Yeah.
0: It's going to be an interesting show. All right, so let me talk about, if that was Like a Child, I know you've had lots of music this year.
1: Yeah.
0: I know there's something happening, and I don't know if you can tell us or not, but I've heard on the grapevine there's a big triple collaboration happening. Is that correct or not?
1: A triple collaboration?
0: Yeah. Oh, I don't know. Tell me, am I lying or is it true?
1: Who gave you that info?
0: I've heard on the grapevine.
1: Okay.
0: The whispers at Tomorrowland. Tell me.
1: Triple.
0: Are you working with anyone?
1: Many people. I mean, we're doing stuff. Oh, okay. So there's a song with Alok and Adam Bayer. I played it tonight.
0: Fantastic.
1: So, is that what you're
0: referring
1: to?
0: That's one of them.
1: To?
0: There's some more.
1: Okay.
0: Keep talking.
1: Okay, so you're trying to fish now. Fish for more. Okay. There's a remix for Geta, which I played today.
0: Which is which one?
1: Just a little more love.
0: Yes, that big one.
1: Yeah, that was my favorite song in school, so I thought I'd do that one. I love the vocal. It's kind of very meaningful to me.
0: It's Chris Willis, right?
1: So, yeah.
0: Yeah.
1: Yeah. And then I have a new record with Animo.
0: Yeah?
1: We played it last week for the first time, and we're going to do the proper premiere in Mexico.
0: Mm-hmm.
1: And what else do you want to know?
0: Anything else? I've done an Ibiza residency with a couple of guys called Artbat.
1: Yeah. I did my own with Artbat in May, and then we did with Anima a few dates, and the Armin one, and that's it. See you next year.
0: Okay.
1: So have you been? Have you been this year?
0: I haven't, no.
1: What are you waiting for?
0: I'm waiting for the face-to-face, I'll be honest.
1: Yeah?
0: Sorry. What about, is there anything else happening with Artbat?
1: We did a show in Athens. Nothing else. No.
0: Okay.
1: Why you're
0: just checking
1: you
0: the whispers. Just checking the whispers.
1: Okay.
0: You know, I'm trying to join the dots.
1: You can ask their manager. He's here.
0: I'm gonna have to check the dots. All right. You see that? I'm joining the dots. I see the dots. We need to talk off air. RG, look.
1: Hey,
0: in Tomorrowland, Conciencia. Yeah. Describe it in a sentence.
1: What did I say last year?
0: It's different this year. It doesn't matter.
1: I'm out of words. I don't know.
0: Is it as good as it ever's been?
1: I think so. My experience, yes, at Freedom. Yeah, every year is better for me. Obviously, people get to know me more and more, and there's like more people coming to my show than before. I see more flags, more people, and yeah, I'm happy.
0: Happy days. I'm going to let you go. We're going to go and catch Armin van Buuren in 5 minutes. Don't go anywhere as we continue with Sonny Federa.

Be part of the magic here.

0: is Diogo and I'm from Portugal. The DJs are amazing, the stages are the best I can ever imagine. Crowd, the environment is absolutely the best place in the world. Come to Tomorrowland. Whoa!
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0: Okay, people of tomorrow, the time has come. We've been waiting all day for this. The one and only Timmy Trumpet is back in the building.
1: What's up?
0: Yeah, come on.
1: It's good to be back. Thank you for having us.
0: Mate, here we go. All right, let's start at the beginning. Let's start with last weekend. Saw you jumping in people's blogs and vlogs and stuff like that. Talk to me, how was it?
1: It was awesome, man. Playing back-to-back with Dimmy is always so much fun. He's a hit maker, you know? I feel like I'm always in the studio making music. He's just making hits.
0: Makina Time is quite a peculiar song, isn't it?
1: He just makes hit after hit after. What's the new one? Turn the Tide.
0: Yeah, Silver.
1: I love it.
0: Yeah.
1: He's really good at. He's just got this ability to recreate something and make it even better. You know, playing back to back with him at the Library stage was a huge privilege.
0: And here we are now.
1: We are. Now I get to talk to you.
0: And here we are at weekend two. And it's a pretty big one for you because you're closing it out. And obviously there's been an absolute load of music come out. So should we start? Well, let's go with Roses. Let's talk about Roses. Talk to me about, you like flowers.
1: I've just come out of a long-term relationship, and I've just sort of, I found that being in the studio has been like a therapy for me. So kind of locked myself in there and, you know, tried to write however like I feel authentically inside, you know. And and Roses is a product of that. That's the third track I've released this year. I took a break from all releases, you know. I've been putting out these releases, and actually tonight we're going to be playing some more music.
0: Hold your horses, I'm doing this in a timeline. I'm going to come to that. We're talking Roses, we're talking about Richard Judge, because he's amazing, above and beyond.
1: Isn't he amazing?
0: Yeah, so good. All right, talk about Not a Place then. Talk about that with Oaks.
1: Not a Place was like a really difficult place for me, you know. It was during a period where I couldn't go anywhere where I, like, without, you know, there was no place where I could go without thinking or being in a previous life, you know. And it was a very miserable, melancholic period of my life, you know. And you know, that track, there were times where I had to leave the studio because I was in tears, you know. So I'm really proud of that record. If anyone resonates with that record, great. But, you know, I made that record for me. And, you know, if someone else resonates with that and it helps them deal with something that they've gone through, perhaps something similar, then that's all been worth it, you know?
0: I think that's called doing an Adele, isn't it? It's not, by the way. All right, so that brings us to All My Life. Okay, talk to us about that.
1: All My Life is amazing because I got to work with one of the most iconic voices in dance music, Mr. John Martin. I mean, we all know his voice. Yeah. Don't You Worry, Child. Who's going to save the world? You know, there's a rumor actually he might be joining us tonight.
0: Well, hang on, my next question is, are there any special surprises planned for your set tonight?
1: We're playing four new tracks off the album tonight. No. Oh my god. I'm not mentioning it. Okay,
0: tell me, you've already started, so you might as well finish.
1: We're playing four new tracks.
0: Yes.
1: And there happens to be an album.
0: That was what I wasn't aware of. It's all good.
1: Yeah.
0: It's all carry on. It's okay. We're all amongst friends.
1: We have four new tracks coming out. They're coming out. We're playing them for the first time tonight.
0: Right.
1: And they're emotional records. This has been an emotional period of my life, a period where I've had to stick myself in a studio and write music until I can feel good about myself again, you know? And four of those records will be played tonight. And you know what? It will. They're coming out. They're coming out on an album. So you've heard, this is the first time I've been working on an album for the last 12 months, and now you know.
0: Wicked. There you go. I love that. It's not even finished. We're not finished. We're not nearly finished. So carry on. But that's a wonderful moment, right? So that's exciting. I spoke to the Sub-Zero boys, and I said, I need a question for Timmy's coming in. So their question to you was, what track are you playing the most at the moment? Please tell.
1: Oh, man. It's a great question to be coming from them, because they know I have one of their IDs right now. It's called For The Rave,
0: yeah.
1: And this record is unbelievable. It's not released yet, because I like playing IDs. I like playing the stuff that no one else has heard before. Yeah. Sorry, I'm not talking to the microphone, but it's, you know, they're onto a new genre right now.
0: Yeah.
1: Them and the DBSTF boys,
0: yeah.
1: And they're called Four of a Kind. I love the music they're making, and this particular record's called For The Rave. Mm-hmm. And I love it.
0: There you go. That's good. So we've talked about you. We've talked about somebody else. Now, I want to talk about the festival.
1: Yeah.
0: Because here we are. It's Conciencia. You were there the last weekend. You're here this weekend. I know that you're deeply connected to this place. But this year, I mean, is it the best ever?
1: I just found out it's my 10th Tomorrowland. This is my 10th Tomorrowland. So to be involved in Tomorrowland for 10 years is like the greatest privilege on earth. Like, I remember dreaming of just like buying a ticket and coming here, let alone our 10th year playing here. So it's insane. It's always, you know, the highlight. We call it the Super Bowl of the year, the grand final in Australia. You know, this is the biggest event, and I'm just excited to be back.
0: All right, I know there's a million other things that we could talk about, but I'm going to let you go and get told off by management. Everybody, make some noise. It's Timmy Trumpet.
1: I love you guys. Peace, love, rock and roll. I'll see you at Freedom Stage.

Tomorrowland. Who's ready to go crazy tonight? I said, who's ready to go crazy? 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

0: People of Tomorrow. This is Quintino.
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Armin van Buuren on the Tomorrowland Conscientia main stage. He came into the studio and promised us a special set, and wow, is he delivering 1 hour of absolutely amazing tunes. You'll hear them all here on One World Radio. 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

Tomorrowland. I want to celebrate 25 years of A State of Trance with you tonight. So if you have a cell phone, let's light it up.

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to Ireland. Thank you so much. Are you ready for one last song from me? 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And make some noise for the wonderful Sasha once again.

People of tomorrow, you know what to do. Show the love and bring the noise for the mighty Armin van Buuren. Welcome to the nighttime.

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1: Hi, my name is Katie Rondeau. 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

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Show us where you're from. From Belgium to the world. One love.

0: Ladies and gentlemen, as y'all might have noticed, it's just me here.
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0: And I know it breaks my brother's heart that he can't be here with us. So I'd like each and every one of y'all to put up your lighters, cameras, iPhones. I want to see stars from the front to the back. Let's show some love to Like Mike. Let's let him know that we can't wait for him to be back on stage with us. I love you, brother.
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is special. This is family. One more time, Tomorrowland. Ready?

Wow. This is love right there. Tomorrowland, you guys are beautiful. Thank you so much for joining us for another edition. 20 years of Tomorrowland. So before I play my final tracks, I'd like each and every one of y'all to put your flags up into the sky. Put your lights, cameras, iPhones up in the sky. Whatever you're holding, put it up in the sky and show some love to the people who make it happen year after year. 20 years and counting. Show your love and make some noise for the Tomorrowland family!

0: Vegas and like Mike, love you. Belgium, thank you so much. See y'all next year. Peace.
1: Since Tomorrowland opened the doors to the whole wide world, the world has never been the same. Main stage, Tomorrowland. Make some noise for the one, the only, Dimitri Vegas! We love you, you look beautiful. It's that time.
2: Embrace the silence within, its stillness echoing with clarity. As your minds begin to drift, your inner voice reaches out to guide you. Without force, it knows what you need before you know it yourself. Make space for every emotion. Let each one teach you about your inner self. Now, honor this connection on the sounds of Calvin Harris.
3: I'm here to reverse brainwash you, because that's what I do. I am literally in a state of reverse brainwashing. To become a clear, bright, purified channel of the Most High might take a lifetime of work. And you know what? I'm in. Can you dig it? And so I will ask you to join me on this journey into your awesomeness.

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